Yeah. It's been a ride. I guess I had to go to that place to get to this one. Now some of you might still be in that place. If you're trying to get out, just follow me. I'll get

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1: Thinking about the report from near Manjack Cay, my heart sinks. Police say a 15-year-old boy went missing at sea Friday evening around 7:30 p.m., and an investigation is now underway into his death. I keep picturing the urgency as the Green Turtle Cay volunteer team mobilized, neighbors scanning the water, hoping for a miracle. For families in small island communities, the ocean is both livelihood and risk. Hold your loved ones close tonight, and let's keep those responders and the family in our thoughts. Tonight, clear, a low in the upper 70s. Tomorrow, rain and a high in the upper 80s. Currently, 83 in Nassau. Here's Kehlani by Jordan Adetunji FT Kehlani.
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0: 5 The Beat, we're on the lookout 24/7 for the stories about your world. Here's what's trending in the Bahamas right now.
1: I keep thinking about the Marine incident near Manjack Cay on Friday, June 12, 2026. Police say they launched an investigation into the death of a 15-year-old who went missing at sea around 7:30 p.m., and members of the Green Turtle Cay volunteer joined the search. My heart goes out to the family and the responders. I hope investigators uncover what happened, from conditions to safety practices, so the community learns and heals. If you're boating, double-check weather, life jackets, and radios. Clarity and care matter now. Tonight, clear and a low in the upper 70s. Tomorrow, rain and a high in the upper 80s. Currently, 83 in Nassau. Here's One Man by Vibes Cartel and Gaza Slim.
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1: Tonight, my heart is with the families near Manjack Cay. Police say a 15-year-old went missing at sea around 7:30 p.m. on Friday, June 12, 2026, and an investigation is underway after a reported marine incident. Community spirit showed up. Members of the Green Turtle Cay volunteer group joined the search. Stories like this remind me how quickly calm water can turn and how vital life jackets, daylight departures, and weather checks are. Holding space for grief and gratitude for those who respond. Tonight, clear and a low in the upper 70s. Tomorrow, rain with a high in the upper 80s. Currently, 83 in Nassau. Here's WGFT by Gunna and Chris Brown.
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0: 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We want you to join us as we keep you up to the time with everything and then some. 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
1: Thinking about the incident near Manjack Cay, my heart sinks. Police say a 15-year-old went missing at sea Friday, June 12, 2026, shortly after 7:30 p.m., and died. I keep picturing the urgency as members of the Green Turtle Cay volunteer team search those waters, hoping for a different outcome. Nights like this remind me how quickly calm turns dangerous on the ocean. Hold your loved ones close, check safety gear twice, and keep watch on the weather. May the family find strength. Tonight, clear with a low in the upper 70s. Tomorrow, rain with a high in the upper 80s. Currently, 83 in Nassau. 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

always wish you the best. Look, roll inside the Benz. I fucked up once and I got you bent. It's hard to admit that I made my bed, but you know I'ma always wish you the best.

0: 103.5. The beat keeps you up to date on all the news around you, even at night. 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
1: Thinking about the news from Nassau, Bahamas, I'm struck by how coordinated it was. The Anti-Gang and Firearms Investigation Task Force teaming with the Bahamas Customs Department, uncovering suspected marijuana valued around $14,000. On Saturday, 13th June 2026, that joint operation reportedly led to two arrests. It sounds routine on paper, but it's real people, real neighborhoods, and steady teamwork trying to keep contraband from moving. I'm curious what follow-up looks like. Charges, court dates, and whether this disrupts a larger pipeline for now. Today, sunny with a high in the low 90s. Tonight, clear with a low in the upper 70s. Tomorrow, rain, a high in the low 80s. Currently, 83 in Nassau. Here's More Than a Friend by Elijah Connor.
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0: 103.5, the beat keeps you up to date on all the news around you, even at night. 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
1: Thinking about today's news from Nassau, Bahamas, a joint operation led by the Anti-Gang and Firearms Investigation Task Force with the Bahamas Customs Department ended with two individuals arrested after officers found suspected marijuana worth about $14,000. It happened on Saturday, 13th of June 2026, and it sounds like careful coordination paid off. I'm curious what tipped them off and what charges might follow, but it's clear the task force and customs worked in sync. Moments like this show how teamwork can disrupt small trafficking pipelines. Today, sunny, a high in the low 90s. Tonight, clear and a low in the upper 70s. Tomorrow, rain, a high in the low 80s. Currently, 83 in Nassau. 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
1: Thinking about Nassau, Bahamas tonight, that joint operation stood out. On Saturday, 13th of June, 2026, officers from the Anti-Gang and Firearms Investigation Task Force teamed with the Bahamas Customs Department and arrested two people after finding suspected marijuana valued around $14,000. It's not a massive haul, but it signals coordination that matters. Customs spotting red flags, investigators moving quickly, and a clear message that supply lines are being watched. I'm hoping this momentum continues, with transparency and community trust guiding the next steps. Today, sunny and a high in the low 90s. Tonight, clear and a low in the upper 70s. Tomorrow, rain, a high in the low 80s. Currently 83 in Nassau. 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

Let's get the party started. See you at the bar, you was hardly talking. That's when I knew that your heart was scarring. Friends to lovers need a part to star in. Like, wait, babe, let me

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1: Smoking on your top five tonight. 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
1: Over in Nassau, Bahamas, a joint operation turned into a tidy win for law enforcement this weekend. On Saturday, 13th of June 2026, officers from the Anti-Gang and Firearms Investigation Task Force teamed up with the Bahamas Customs Department and discovered suspected marijuana valued around $14,000. Two individuals were taken into custody after the find. I'm struck by how coordination matters here, police and customs closing gaps together. It's a reminder that steady, routine teamwork can quietly block dangerous networks before they grow larger. Today, sunny and a high in the low 90s. Tonight, clear with a low in the upper 70s. Tomorrow, rain and a high in the low 80s. Currently, 83 in Nassau. Here's Call It Even by Da Bobby.
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0: 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The Beat keeps you up to date on all the news around you, even at night. Here's what's trending in the Bahamas right now.
1: News out of Nassau. Bahamas caught my attention tonight. A joint operation led by the Anti-Gang and Firearms Investigation Task Force, working with the Bahamas Customs Department, ended with two people arrested after suspected marijuana was found, valued around $14,000. It all unfolded on Saturday, 13th June 2026, and it sounds like coordination made the difference. I'm curious what tips sparked the sweep and whether more arrests follow. For communities, these cases raise questions about supply lines, but also about prevention alongside enforcement. Today, sunny and a high in the low 90s. Tonight, clear and a low in the upper 70s. Tomorrow, rain, a high in the low 80s. Currently, 83 in Nassau. 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

0: Feel good, look great. 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
1: This is your Eyewitness News Alliance weather for Monday, June 15th. Good day, Bahamas. I'm Notario McKenzie. Here's what's topping news. The Royal Bahamas Defense Force making another major drug seizure, recovering well over $500,000 worth of suspected hydroponic marijuana near Fresh Creek Andrus on Sunday. The 12 croker sacks containing 146 packages weighing approximately 359 pounds were discovered during routine patrol operations. The drugs, with an estimated street value of $718,000, were handed over to the Royal Bahamas Police Force's Drug Enforcement Unit, and investigations are ongoing. Meantime, FNM Chairman Dr. Dwayne Sands accusing House Speaker Patricia DeVoe and the Progressive Liberal Party of undermining the integrity of Parliament, citing allegations contained in a USDA affidavit linked to convicted cocaine smuggler Jonathan Eric Player Gardner. Sands said the allegations have damaged the reputation of Parliament and criticized the Speaker's conduct, arguing that the PLP is making a mockery of the institution while attempting to silence the opposition. And the Bahamas has ratified three International Labor Organization conventions aimed at strengthening workplace safety and health standards while expanding maternity protections for women. Labor Minister Pia Glover-Roll described the move as a major step forward for Bahamian workers, with the government now working to align national labor laws with the newly ratified international standards over the next 2 years. Well, that does it for your news headlines. A check on weather is next. A plume of moisture from a tropical wave near western Cuba combined with troughing continues to produce showers and thunderstorms across the northwest and central Bahamas, with some becoming heavy or severe at times. As the moisture plume shifts northward, increasing shower activity can be expected over the northern Bahamas, while conditions improve across the southeastern Bahamas as high pressure and Saharan dust build in. A ridge of high pressure will dominate for the rest of the work week, bringing hot and humid conditions, a few isolated showers, and moderate to fresh breezes in the southeast, with lighter southerly winds elsewhere. The daytime high is expected to get up to 91 degrees Fahrenheit or 33 degrees Celsius. 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Once again, I'm Notario McKenzie. Have a great day.
0: 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We're more than just music.

0: of the independent. 9-11 at the Valley, out of Linnet. Big Master P vibe, no limit. Falling hard on another hemisphere. Somebody tell them people Mr. Hem is here.
1: Whoa, whoa, whoa, whoa, whoa, whoa.
0: Mr. Hem.

0: 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Somebody tell them people Mr. Hem is here.
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0: Mr. Hem.

0: 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Somebody tell them people Mr. Him is here.
1: Whoa, whoa, whoa, whoa.
2: Yeah, whoa, top of the morning, top of the morning, Mr. Him is here. Yes, that I guess would be I and I still all right. Shouts out to each and all locked and loaded once again. Top of the morning, top of the morning, top of the morning to each and all. Locked and loaded on a bad Monday. Yeah, it's a mad Monday. 15th day, 6 month, 2026, 8 minutes past the 7 o'clock hour on the AM side. And yeah, let's kick it off, buddy. Let's kick it off. How the hell was your weekend? Did you enjoy your weekend? Were you safe? Were you responsible? Or did you turn the hell up and didn't give a damn? Either or, it doesn't matter. As long as you rise, I'm just saying. I mean, you know, you got to act how you feel sometime. I'm just saying. Just don't get yourself in no problems. That's why I always start by saying do it responsibly. Because if you do it responsibly, most of the time, you know what? Let me just lay that down. We ain't come here to preach. It's too early in the morning for that. And shout out to everybody who ain't got no school run this morning. So that means you ain't got to wake up all that early no more. You can catch an extra 5 minutes. Oh, yeah. Because, you know, you ain't got to drop off. And, you know, for sure, the road is going to be a little easier, too. So that's how it is. And that's how it's got to be. All right. In the meantime, between time, as we kick off a Mad Monday, do not, I repeat, do not be scared. Remember that breakfast is the most important meal of the day. So stop on in at your favorite McDonald's or your nearest McDonald's and get your breakfast, lunch, or dinner on, okay? And don't forget, while you are down there, you can see that they have the cups on display. The FIFA has officially kicked off, and yes, I can be real with you. I was caught up in FIFA action on Sunday. I got so caught up in FIFA action that I got stuck watching the Ecuador and Cote de France game. Listen to me. Don't judge me if I saying the name wrong. But you know when you watching something, you don't know who the hell supposed to win the game, but all you know is a good damn game. And then I was like, okay, hold on. I didn't watch this game from the beginning. And now the 90-minute mark is almost, and 2 minutes before the 90-minute mark, that's when Cote de France decides to score. Listen to me. The whole place went crazy. Cut a long story short, two of these teams are really good. One of the guys on this Cote de France team, Mumba, I ended up learning his name yesterday. That's how good he is. Anytime he gets the football or the soccer ball, but hey, you ever see someone double-team someone? I never seen that until last night. They was doing all of that. But anyway, that's me rambling on. I ain't come here to talk about no soccer / football. It's all about Mariah the Scientist.

0: Brand new music in right there, Wasting My Time. Kia, that's Usher and Kalani on that one right there. And that's how it is, and that's how it's got to be. Mad Monday in full effect. Yours truly, Joe Coors, at the controls, and the War Tanker will be in a hot minute or two, all right? So around about 7:30, we are going to unleash the mix still, all right? If you're on the road, do that with extreme caution and care. And don't act the fool, because I mean traffic kind of like, you know, we ain't really trafficking this morning. Why? Because, the obvious, a lot of folks have graduated, and once you have graduation, that means school close. Yeah, big up to everybody who ain't got no school run. OMG, yeah, so that's what's up. Don't be scared. Just turn us up a little louder so everybody else can hear that school is over and you are lock and loaded. Oh, man, y'all see that I wasn't trying to talk no basketball, but I do have to put a round of applause in the air and a congratulatory one at that for the New York Knickerbockers, who won an NBA championship over the weekend. And I don't know the history. I know it's 50-something, either 53 or 54 years. That's how long it's been that they haven't won. And either or, hate it or love it, they played one hell of a series. Not one hell of a game, one hell of a series. And you kind of knew, like, the wheels had fell off for the San Antonio Spurs, like, when they lost that heartbreaking game. Like, you know what it is to be up 29 points? I mean, like, 29 points before the half. All you got to do is just maintain. You know what I mean? Like, when the Caps say, boy, I'm going to go lay down, just steady the course. That's all they had to do, steady the course. Even if you got 2 points, every time you went down, you still gave yourself an opportunity to win. But that's not what they did. That's not what they did. They faltered up. And then after that, the New York Knicks just gained and grew more kahunas. And that was about the size of it for them anyway. I guess after the game, you know, you're always a bit salty. And all the cameras were basically focusing on Wemby, because they wanted to know what the superstar of the other team was going to do and how he felt and all of this and all of that. And Wemby basically didn't shake any hands. He had an interview, very questionable. And everyone now is pointing the finger to say that he's a bad guy. He's not that lovable guy that y'all thought he was. And then I think about it, and I want everyone to remember, you just lost a damn game that you was working and playing your whole life to win. How the hell would you feel? Now, I know you're supposed to be professional about the whole situation, but keep in mind, this is a young kid. So it's a lot for him to learn, and it's a lot of growing he has to do. I'm just saying, it's the morning grind, morning show.
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0: I don't know if you heard the news over the weekend. Well, it was a whole lot going on over the weekend. But FYI, let me put the protocol out there first. 103.5 The Beat, it's your morning grind. Morning show. Joe Cools is my name. I got the war tank in the building getting geared up. And FYI, like I was saying over the weekend, President Donald Trump made the announcement, said the deal with Iran has been inked, and it's a day of celebration. That's basically what he said. It's a day of celebration. He said that the strait is about to be open, and ships can basically, this is what he said in not so many words. All the ships out there sitting down waiting to come through and do their business, y'all could fire up y'all engines because of the fact that y'all will be ready and able to go through the straits again without being scared. But it's going to take about 30 days for all of this to happen. Well, it's a 60-day plan that they got going on. But it's a 30-day plan that they have in effect right now to clean up the strait. I guess basically when the war and all of that was going on, that this side was doing what they had to do to make sure that that side didn't sneak through. And then all of that action meant that it's a lot of hidden underground mines, and it's a lot of other stuff going on, whereas things could go haywire once again. So they got to make sure that they move everything and, you know, get everything back to normal. And speaking of back to normal, that's basically the key word right here, normal. I want you all to understand, after all of that time of fighting, after all of that time of trying to make an agreement, after all of that time of trying to do this and trying to do that, nothing changed. Nothing. Basically, it's the same situation. They went in because they wanted to relieve Iran of a new regime. They basically were saying that we don't want y'all to lead no more. We want some other people. And on top of that, y'all nuclear weapons, we want y'all to stop building them because we want those as well. But guess what? They still got everything. And on top of that, after the 60 days, they may have a whole lot more because the strait right now is up for grabs. Yes, when they went in, they weren't charging for it. But now, them boys trying to make some money from that. Okay then, let's see who lost this one.
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0: Are you coming in hot, squad? Are you coming in hot? Everything cool, though. Everything cool, though. Top of the morning, each and all locked and loaded. Don't forget, it's all about McDonald's making this all possible, all right? Stop on in, get your Mickey D's on. And while you're getting your McDonald's on, don't be scared, buddy. Take one of those legendary cups. Football FIFA action is down, is going down.

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0: 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That's why I use the best in the world, big man.
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4: 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About to do a thing in the 242 this Saturday, June 20th. Boy, I ain't gonna lie. I can be at Atlantis. I'ma be there. I'ma check it out. Shouts out to McDonald's, always holding us down. Don't be scared, all right? Stop on in and collect all of the legendary cups that they have. FIFA, yeah, 2026 is going down in a beautiful way. And the football is officially kicked off. And trust me when I say it, it's something about the FIFA action that's different than regular action. It is intense, all right? So if you don't know, it's a good time for you to tap on in. Stop on in to McDonald's. Get yourself one of those legendary cups that they have. And you can represent your FIFA team or your FIFA favorite player. It doesn't matter. That's how they do it at McDonald's, all right? And get make sure that you get something to eat as well, all right? They got the McMuffins, the McSausage, the McBiscuits. They got the McCafe. And you know what? It's a beautiful thing. Shout out to my McDonald's fam. They got the Joe Cool special as well, a.k.a. hash browns and jelly. Yes, they go together. Short commercial break. Got the news up and coming. 8 o'clock hour right around the corner. It's your morning grind. Top of the morning. Morning show.
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4: This is your Eyewitness News, Eliza Weather, for Monday, June 15th. Good day, Bahamas. I'm Notario McKinsey. Here's what's topping news. The Royal Bahamas Defense Force making another major drug seizure, recovering well over $500,000 worth of suspected hydroponic marijuana near Fresh Creek Andrus on Sunday. The 12 crocus sacks containing 146 packages weighing approximately 359 pounds were discovered during routine patrol operations. The drugs, with an estimated street value of $718,000, were handed over to the Royal Bahamas Police Force's Drug Enforcement Unit, and investigations are ongoing. Meantime, FNM Chairman Dr. Dwayne Sands accusing House Speaker Patricia DeVoe and the Progressive Liberal Party of undermining the integrity of Parliament, citing allegations contained in a USDA affidavit linked to convicted cocaine smuggler Jonathan Eric Player Gardner. Sands said the allegations have damaged the reputation of Parliament and criticized the Speaker's conduct, arguing that the PLP is making a mockery of the institution while attempting to silence the opposition. And the Bahamas has ratified three International Labor Organization conventions aimed at strengthening workplace safety and health standards while expanding maternity protections for women. Labor Minister Pia Glover-Roll described the move as a major step forward for Bahamian workers, with the government now working to align national labor laws with the newly ratified international standards over the next 2 years. Well, that does it for your news headlines. A check on weather is next. A plume of moisture from a tropical wave near western Cuba combined with troughing continues to produce showers and thunderstorms across the northwest and central Bahamas, with some becoming heavy or severe at times. As the moisture plume shifts northward, increasing shower activity can be expected over the northern Bahamas, while conditions improve across the southeastern Bahamas as high pressure and Saharan dust build in. A ridge of high pressure will dominate for the rest of the work week, bringing hot and humid conditions, a few isolated showers, and moderate to fresh breezes in the southeast, with lighter southerly winds elsewhere. The daytime high is expected to get up to 91 degrees Fahrenheit or 33 degrees Celsius. 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Once again, I'm Notario McKinsey. Have a great day.
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What's on my mind? That's that Lucci right there for real. 8 minutes past 8 o'clock hour on the AM side. 15 today. 6 month 2026. Shout out to everybody celebrating anything today. Yeah, because every day is a celebration. I'm just saying. All depends what you would like to celebrate. If you are, hit me up. Let me know. Let me get in on the fun. 323-775. Or I got my number. I just powered up and I got free Wi-Fi. So link me on the 44 Cools. And let's do them shout outs and all that good stuff. All right. Big up my doctor's hospital crew. 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They always lock and loaded. So you got to big up yourself. And I got a shout at my Caribbean Wines and Spirits fam as well. Always holding a stand in this beautiful 8 o'clock hour. That's why I'm here to let you know. Make your life easy. 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It's a beautiful thing. It's a beautiful experience. Trust me. 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A couple things are trending within the 242. And I want to say this to say it right, but I think it needed to be said. So whoever coming for me, you can find me on my Facebook page. That's all I got. Joe Playhouse Cools. That's how you find me on the Facebook. Or I just gave you my number. You could call me on my number as well, 44KOOLZ. But you ain't think it's about time right now that we just stop the world and get all the information and put all the information out there so it ain't no more guessing about this and that and that and this? Because it seems like, I can be real, it's a whole lot of people know what's going on with this politician number one situation, but I don't know if loose lips sink ships. That's the reason why you can't say nothing. But let me tell you something. The more you stay on that ship bailing water, that ship going down regardless. Because we all know the U.S. do not stop until they get their man or women. I'm being real with you. And if they done do a whole investigation where they done to this point, where they got audio of a politician, even if he wasn't making a deal inside the House of Parliament, soldier, you was in there talking reckless, or madam, whoever it is, because it could be a female too. We don't know exactly. Either or, you in the House of Parliament talking reckless. That's not supposed to happen. So even if your name is being implemented in this type of situation, you need to be pulled on the side. And we, as Bahamian people, honestly getting tired of hearing this story. So y'all put the information out there so we could get all the facts and let us make our own decisions. Because either or, Bahamians can put one and one together and we can come up with four. We ain't never going to come up with one and one as two. We always going to add something extra to the story. So the best way to get ahead of this story is just give us the information that you have. Because it seems like, slowly but surely, the information is getting out. And y'all already know Bahamians can't hold water. So once one person know, the next person can know, and then after the third person hear the story, that's when the story has changed. We all know what that exercise in class, remember? One person get the message, and then by the time you get to the second person, the message done switch. Yes, that's how it happens in the Bahamas. So instead of all this speculation, instead of all of this running around the corner, instead of all of this trying to hide your face, they come in. The U.S. of A. is coming for whoever it is that they started this investigation for. Get ahead of it. Put the information out there and let the chips fall where they may. Y'all brag on transparency. Let's see it now. Yours truly, Joe Cools. Like I said, you can find me on Facebook if you want to come for me. Leave all the comments right there in the comment section. I'm just saying. It's the Morning Grind, Morning Show. She said.

0: you. We love you. 3, 2, 1.
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2: This is my appeal to all you leaders out there to stop the war, because there's no justifiable

0: are the leaders. Luciano on that one right there. Shout out to everybody who went out and about this weekend and was loving themselves. There's a whole lot for you to love yourself going on. And I hope you was safe and responsible. But it was grown folks partying, so I really had too much, you know what I'm saying, young people stuff going on. But then again, I did hear about the young people stuff going on where the young people was hanging out. Everything cool. It's your morning grind, morning show. Caribbean Wines and Spirits always holding us down. And FYI, I'm here to let you know that the Playhouse fam, yeah, they're about to do it real bad in Club Aura. Club Aura. I always brag about Club Aura, and I was there Saturday past, and I'm bragging again. I don't know why, but let me be real with you. I don't know if it's me who actually miss the actual club experience, because we have gotten too used to hanging out at bars, expecting the bar to be the club. No, I don't want to go to a bar. I really want to go to a club. I want to see club lights. I want to hear the music club style. Like, you know what I'm saying? I'm just saying, it's a difference between a club and a bar. A bar is a hangout. I don't want to go there on Saturday. I want to go to Club Aura. I want to walk upstairs. I want to see the beautiful light show. I want to see the ladies who work for the club just dancing and getting me all amped up. I want to see the dance floor with people on the dance floor just doing what they do in a club. You know what I'm saying? I want to see the bartenders over there doing their thing, mixing drinks with a smile. I ready to go to Aura right now. Golly, babe, wow, that was a, whoa. Club Aura this Saturday, all right? And like I said, my Playhouse fam will be in the building doing it on a millennial style. And that means taking you on a musical showcase from the 2000s to where we at right now. Yeah, that's how it is, all right? More information on that on the way. And that's how it is, and that's how it's got to be. Short commercial break. Keep the current on. Oh, big shout-outs to Cindy Lauper and everybody who is getting geared up. You've been hearing it from the year started. Cindy Lauper is doing a thing in the 242, and that's going to go down this weekend at Atlantis. Get your tickets. Secure them right now. 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

0: is Trendsetter. Top of the morning once again, each and all lock and loaded. 30 minutes past 8 o'clock hour. That means it is time for the War Tanker. And FYI, shouts out to Caribbean Wines and Spirits holding us down. All right. Sad day in Abaco over the weekend. Teen was lost his life in a boating accident. And that's always a tough one. Also, the situation with the 12-year-old. That's another tough situation right there. But prayers up, because it isn't to that point yet. You know what I'm saying? So keep sending those prayers so we could, you know. All right. Yeah, if you know, you know. All right, that's about the size of it right there. I could run on, but I'll run on a little bit more in the 9 o'clock hour, all right? You know what time it is. Time for the War Tanker to do what he does, and it's time for me to let you know to take your time. Drive with extreme caution and care, and FYI, you are going to need a seatbelt because this one is going to be a get jiggy bumpy ride.
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0: Yeah. Shout out to everybody on the road. Take your time. 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I guess I'll do one or two shout outs. Shout out to my doctor's hospital fleet. 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I ain't gonna lie. Look at the Abby in the best car wash. Shout out to my boy Lynx. Wagwan Lynx. 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

0: 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It's your morning grind.
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2: 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The
0: beat. Hey, big up my Sonabella construction crew. I wonder if you're all on the job early this morning still.

0: thank you very much. Yeah, I can be real with you.
1: Don't stop.
0: Hey, good morning to the birthday girl, belated style, Miss Lord.
2: I feel from deep down in my soul. I'm losing.
0: Big of a BTC connect. Yeah. 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

0: play dyke. 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
1: Hey, you can't stop on this one, boy. You can't stop on this one, soldier. Give it all you got, man. Don't let me sing the song. If I gotta sing the song, you know it's problems, right? But everything cool. I understand. I overstand. Hey, don't forget, Cyndi Lauper is doing a thing this Saturday, all right? Right there at Atlantis. If you ain't got your tickets, you need to log on AtlantisLive.com. That's a legendary performance right there. Cyndi Lauper, what the sick. It's going to be a beautiful thing, all right? And shout out to Caribbean Wines and Spirits, always holding us down. Yes, yes, yes. Oh, oh.

0: Hey, let me tell you what I do.
1: Me and my lover just always a fight, but him know where for
0: the. Let me tell you what I just do, right?
1: We war on him left and no come back till late.
0: Anytime we have a little situation, I log on, right?
1: Even though I'm
0: I log on CWSBombers.com. And the next day, when they drop it off, nothing but big smile on everybody's

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0: Yeah, that's about to slide it right there. 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
6: This is your eyewitness news, Eliza Weather, for Monday, June 15th. Good day, Bahamas. I'm Notario McKenzie. Here's what's topping news. The Royal Bahamas Defense Force making another major drug seizure, recovering well over $500,000 worth of suspected hydroponic marijuana near Fresh Creek Andrus on Sunday. The 12 crocus sacks containing 146 packages weighing approximately 359 pounds were discovered during routine patrol operations. The drugs, with an estimated street value of $718,000, were handed over to the Royal Bahamas Police Force's Drug Enforcement Unit, and investigations are ongoing. Meantime, FNM Chairman Dr. Dwayne Sands accusing House Speaker Patricia DeVoe and the Progressive Liberal Party of undermining the integrity of Parliament, citing allegations contained in a USDA affidavit linked to convicted cocaine smuggler Jonathan Eric Player Gardner. Sands said the allegations have damaged the reputation of Parliament and criticized the Speaker's conduct, arguing that the PLP is making a mockery of the institution while attempting to silence the opposition. And the Bahamas has ratified 3 International Labour Organization conventions aimed at strengthening workplace safety and health standards while expanding maternity protections for women. Labour Minister Pia Glover-Roll described the move as a major step forward for Bahamian workers, with the government now working to align national labour laws with the newly ratified international standards over the next 2 years. Well, that does it for your news headlines. A check on weather is next. A plume of moisture from a tropical wave near western Cuba combined with troughing continues to produce showers and thunderstorms across the northwest and central Bahamas, with some becoming heavy or severe at times. As the moisture plume shifts northward, increasing shower activity can be expected over the northern Bahamas, while conditions improve across the southeastern Bahamas as high pressure and Saharan dust build in. A ridge of high pressure will dominate for the rest of the work week, bringing hot and humid conditions, a few isolated showers, and moderate to fresh breezes in the southeast, with lighter southerly winds elsewhere. The daytime high is expected to get up to 91 degrees Fahrenheit or 33 degrees Celsius. 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For more details of today's top stories, log on to our website, ewnews.com. 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Once again, I'm Notario McKenzie. Have a great day.
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Rari go skirt on a boy like a kilt. Kept it 100 on paper like Will. Tricking it off on a paying a bill. That's just how I do the sauce and the spill. These know how I pop.

that new Drizzy Drake, and I can be real with you. It's actually building momentum. I kind of like some of y'all. I can't really, you know what I'm saying, listen to, you know, no disrespect to Drake, but I really, you know what I mean? Like, yeah. But the album is, like I said, it is trending really good. I saw some videos over the weekend with some folks actually partying and loving themselves after the New York Knickerbockers won the NBA Finals. And guess what? That song was actually trending in the background. That's the Janice right there. Anyways, top of the morning, everybody's celebrating a birthday this morning. You are, with some porn stars, YouTubers, and Instagram thotties on this Mad Monday. Yeah, let me look at my list and check out all the celebrities that you are celebrating your birthday with. All right. I don't know this face, but I don't know this name either. Bali Baby. She is 28 years old. She goes as a rapper. I don't know if anyone knows her name before or heard the songs. But as we keep it rolling, Jim Belushi. He's a TV actor, 71 years old. You could Google him. He has a good body work of work, and great movies too that he is actually in. Also, as I keep it rolling, Iman Spearman is 28. He is a rapper. I never heard that name before. And it sounds like you're using your whole damn name. They didn't teach you in rap school. You're supposed to switch your name, sir. You're not supposed to use your real damn name. Anyway, as we move on. Another rapper, Lady JD, 46 years old. What, everybody switching from YouTube to TikTok and just being a rapper now just so they could get their name called on the Morning Grind Morning Show? Because I never had the last two people who claimed to be rappers. I never had them their names yet. Now, I could be wrong because I do live in a bubble. I go from work to cheetahs. But then again, I'm just saying. Also celebrating a birthday today, as I look on the list, we got a wrestler, Bayley. She is 36 years old today, celebrating a birthday. Courtney Cox, TV actress. Yeah, 61 years old today. What she used to play on? Oh, that was a fan. Friends, that's what it was. Yeah, Friends. And then she also had a role on this Cougar Town show. Well, I guess when you at the age of 61, yeah, you consider the cougar. Mr. Ballin, Three Balls to be exact. You know, that didn't sound right coming out my mouth, but when I was processing it, it actually sounded really good. Ice Cube, yeah, Big Three. Y'all know what it is. He Ice Cube done put in his work. Rapper, movie actor. Now he's about to kick off another league, because when he kicked off the Big Three, it was a whole lot of clap back. It was a whole lot of this, a whole lot of that. And now it's a whole lot of love being showed to the Big Three. So shout out to the Ice Cube, always a visionary doing his thing. And it seems to work out for him. So that's what's up right there. He is 56 years old today. And if you don't know Ice Cube as a music man, you got to know him as a actor. You got to know him as an executive producer, because all those Fridays and a couple other movies, he actually wrote those movies and produced those movies. Old school, Neil Patrick Harris. He is celebrating his 52nd birthday today. Doogie Howser, that's going all the way back in time. And he is on a new show called How I Met Your Mother. But he's been doing this thing for a good little while. And like I said, he is 52 years old today. That's about the size of it for I and I. Still, I wouldn't mention Mohamed Salah. He is a really good damn soccer player. But y'all ain't really paying attention to soccer right now. You know what I'm saying? Got the World Cup going on. I going home to go watch me some more World Cup. And FYI, I can be real with you. I haven't actually put my horse in the races yet. But I may be going with Côte de France. I like the way they played yesterday. And they got some nice orange uniforms as well. I'm just saying. Got my local celebrities up and coming. I'll big y'all up after this song, all right? Happy birthday to anybody celebrating.

0: Yeah. Give thanks for a reason. It's your birthday season. I like that one right there. Bigger than everybody celebrating the birthday today. And even if I don't get to call your name, that don't mean it ain't your damn birthday, all right? So happy birthday going out to you. If we were Facebook friends and they would have been calling your name, or you still got an opportunity to call my number, 44KOOLZ. Don't call while I'm talking. Shoot me a text. Don't send a voice note either, because I can't listen to it while I'm talking. Just saying. I got Nellie Marshall. Happy birthday, Nellie. Celebrating your birthday today on the 15th. One time for Nellie Marshall. Mona Lisa Bain. Happy birthday going out to you, madam. I got John Forbes on my list celebrating the birthday. KK. Happy birthday to you, madam. And Blair Hillhouse. Yeah, that's what's up right there. Shout out to my parents. Would have been celebrating. Well, shout out to my parents. I can save that for another little shout out still. Big of my sister, always hitting me up and making me feel like I don't know none of the damn family business. But then again, it has been a little cloudy for real. 18 minutes past the 9 o'clock hour on the AM side. Yours truly, Joe Cools. Got a little bit more time left and I'm going to keep that double shot artist still all right. But FYI, this Saturday, it is going to go down in a beautiful way. You definitely want to be a part of it. And when I say be a part of it, I'm talking about Atlantis for the whole damn weekend. Y'all already know that the Beat on the Go, we shuts it down every Saturday, all right? Now, I've been broadcasting for the last couple Saturdays, and every Saturday, it gets even more exciting, all right? This Saturday, it's going to get even more exciting. Playhouse family will be in the building. I got me and my brothers, them. We're going to go turn Atlantis all the way upside down. Girl, you turn me inside. But anyway, it's all about the millennium. All right. Now, a quick explanation. It's from, you know, when everybody was scared because the Y2K bug was supposed to knock all the computers off and this and that. A lot of folks believe that that's when music actually started. So we're going to go from there all the way to here. Yeah, it's a millennium. It's a showcase, musical style, and we're going to take you back in the time and then bring you up to where you at right now. And it's going to be a beautiful experience, all right? So I encourage you to make it a date and do not, I repeat, do not be late. Get your tickets super early and do what you got to do, babe, so you could be at the party this Saturday, all right? FYI, I, you know I'm Mr. Ticket Giveaway, and I got to give somebody something still, all right? Shouts out to everybody who enjoyed all of the tickets that I gave away last week. You should have been able to, you know what, even call me back and tell me what the story is. Someone, hey, y'all let me know how the weekend was. I gave away tickets for two big events. Somebody called me and let me know, did you enjoy the event? I ain't looking for no friends or whatever, well, you know, but just saying, did you enjoy the event? Because I didn't get to make it. I can be real. After Atlantis, I had a detour. Club Cheetahs.
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said to Cardi B. Cardi B was running wild in the house when the New York Knicks won the championship. And once again, like I said, I don't really like the New York Knicks at all, to be real with you. But they won the championship, so you got to show them some love still, all right? And it ain't got nothing to do with the New York Knicks. You know what I'm saying? It's just them damn New Yorkers and they attitude, boy. Like, for real, like, I'm just saying, boy. Like, yeah. Anyways, shout out to the New York Knicks. Once again, I can leave that right there still. And it's so damn refreshing that FIFA just, like, swept right in, right? Like, they didn't even give them a chance to celebrate that much. Because if they'd have allowed the New York Knicks to celebrate, listen to me. They already acting silly when they won the game. They was acting silly when they lost the game. You could imagine them right now. They just, that's too much of a harsh word. I won't say that. But I will say they just out there acting silly. But it is what it is, all right. Big up to all my tourists invading the 242. If this is your first time and you haven't heard it as yet, welcome to the Bahamas. Welcome to the Bahamas. Enjoy the sun, sea, and sign. But don't freak yourself out. Our rum is hit different. I'm being real. Don't get yourself in no problems. Don't get yourself in no problems around here still. Today is actually Lobster Day. Yeah, today is Lobster Day. We say crawfish. Same thing. Now, I pause because I'm thinking where I could get myself a good little lobster lunch. Anybody have any options? And I ain't talking about them said, but they ain't supposed to be caught either. Because some of y'all has been doing too damn much with these one foot, like 1 inch, 2 inches, like tails. Like, you can't even make a good, like, listen to me. If you got a tail right now and more tuna in the tuna can than what you could get out of that tail, y'all need to go turn yourself in. Go turn yourself into the Port Authority because you're damn foolishness out there. I mean, my gosh, I go into someone's house the other day, they talk, but they had lobsters. They pull out some tails. I was like, what is, what, hey. I had to leave, boy, because I thought the police was coming. Honestly, they ain't gonna lock me up for no small tails. Just like that. Good morning, going out to my good friend, Dot. No new friends? No new friends. Okay. Today is also National Sneak. Sneak a kiss day. I didn't make that one up. I did not make that one up. Sneak a kiss day. I don't know how you're supposed to sneak a kiss in this kind of time, in this day and time. You can't even really say nothing out the way no more before women call it sexual harassment. You could imagine walking up on someone and just kissing them, but sneak a kiss. Oh, you mean it for the sweethearts. Oh, okay. So if y'all already done sweethearting, y'all just duck in one corner where the cameras aren't and then sneak. Oh, okay, that's what that meant. See, I was lost. Yeah, I was lost. Okay, shouts to all the sweethearts. Y'all could go ahead and sneak a kiss. Yeah, yeah, I know. That's your work husband. That's your work wife. Y'all go and go sneak a kiss. Now, I only get one kiss. And it's a 5-second rule. After 5 seconds, that's it. And no tongue involved. No tongue involved. 32 minutes past the 9 o'clock hour. Brand new Drizzy Drake, sexy red on this one. You know why I like it? It's called Cheetah Print.

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2: This

0: showing no one right there. I'll give you more. Well, I'll give you more. Double short artist, and then I got to push out, okay? Hope you enjoyed the time that we had. And FYI, what? Providence Rock by Blackouts. I nailed it. I missed that. We got a blackout going on? Where was I? Because I never had no power issues. Shout out to the BPL. I guess as soon as you just mention the name, then that's when certain things go wrong, but it is what it is. BBL says outages caused by electrical malfunctions at Clifton Pier Power Station, but I'm glad they got everything all lined up and sorted out still, hopefully, moving forward. Shout out to all the BBL crew. Big up all my water and sewerage fam as well. Yeah, I got a big y'all up still. All my government workers, boy, straight across the board. Shout out to y'all, boy, because y'all don't get enough credit for keeping the city going. You know what I'm saying? Like, we always complain when the utilities and the essentials that we are used to are not working. But then we don't get them a round of applause that it is working. So I can give all my government agency is a round of applause going into the summertime. There you go. Feel good about it, boo-boo. Feel good about it. All right, that's about the size of it. Let's get the hell up out of here. Where am I? Hit the button.
1: What the hell is

start checking my phone a whole lot more. I do apologize for everybody who's been hitting me up. And the crazy part is I actually told you all to hit me up and then forgot about the damn phone. So I do apologize, apologies. Still all right. In the meantime, whatever you decide to get into, please keep a smile on your face to trick whoever it is on this road clowning with you. And remember, it is nice to be important, but more important to be nice. Happy birthday going on to Tiff. Tiff, happy birthday. I just really checking my phone and seeing where I go on still. But you know how the thing go. Nothing but love. So happy birthday going out to you still. Enjoy the rest of your day and make it a beautiful, great one still. Okay? Everybody else, happy birthday still. That's about the size of it via night. Tomorrow, True Ja, I will be in the building. But until then, you know, I turn up all the way. So y'all can meet me at my favorite spot. You already know what it is. Shout out to the Machitas fam. Still all right. And this Saturday is all about Atlantis.

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0: 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Somebody tell them people Mr. Hem is here.
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0: Mr. Hem is here.
1: Whoa, whoa, whoa, whoa, whoa, whoa.
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This is your Eyewitness News, Eliza Weather, for Monday, June 15th. Good day, Bahamas. I'm Notario McKinsey. Here's what's topping news. The Royal Bahamas Defense Force making another major drug seizure, recovering well over $500,000 worth of suspected hydroponic marijuana near Fresh Creek Andrus on Sunday. The 12 crocus sacks containing 146 packages weighing approximately 359 pounds were discovered during routine patrol operations. The drugs, with an estimated street value of $718,000, were handed over to the Royal Bahamas Police Force's Drug Enforcement Unit, and investigations are ongoing. Meantime, FNM Chairman Dr. Dwayne Sands accusing House Speaker Patricia DeVoe and the Progressive Liberal Party of undermining the integrity of Parliament, citing allegations contained in a USDA affidavit linked to convicted cocaine smuggler Jonathan Eric Player Gardner. Sands said the allegations have damaged the reputation of Parliament and criticized the Speaker's conduct, arguing that the PLP is making a mockery of the institution while attempting to silence the opposition. And the Bahamas has ratified three International Labour Organization conventions aimed at strengthening workplace safety and health standards while expanding maternity protections for women. Labour Minister Pia Glover-Rowe described the move as a major step forward for Bahamian workers, with the government now working to align national labour laws with the newly ratified international standards over the next 2 years. Well, that does it for your news headlines. A check on weather is next. A plume of moisture from a tropical wave near western Cuba combined with troughing continues to produce showers and thunderstorms across the northwest and central Bahamas, with some becoming heavy or severe at times. As the moisture plume shifts northward, increasing shower activity can be expected over the northern Bahamas, while conditions improve across the southeastern Bahamas as high pressure and Saharan dust build in. A ridge of high pressure will dominate for the rest of the work week, bringing hot and humid conditions, a few isolated showers and moderate to fresh breezes in the southeast, with lighter southerly winds elsewhere. The daytime high is expected to get up to 91 degrees Fahrenheit or 33 degrees Celsius. 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Once again, I'm Notario McKinsey. Have a great one. 103. 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

Fuck a shoe mean, boy. 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Play with me if you want it, it'll be a

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0: Hello, welcome. Heal my throat in Jesus' name. Amen.
1: Please heal his throat, because we don't want another last week of him being sick.
0: I don't know. Maybe the devil thought he had me.
1: Oh, Jesus. Whew.
0: I feel my JJ God flare up just now. Anyway, welcome to Eye on the Nation. I'm Levin Miller.
1: And I'm Sandy Brown. Happy Monday, guys.
0: I'm happy.
1: You are never happy. Is there any... I literally listened to this man complain about people being nice to him.
0: Well,
1: that is when you know someone is miserable.
0: But let's not talk about the people being nice to me yet, because I actually want to shout them out at some point for their niceness,
1: right?
0: But can we talk about the conglomerates around here that I am convinced, must just be cleaning up generational wealth?
1: Oh,
0: there is no way these business practices are normal. There is no way it takes 14 days to get a quote for a product that you provide and are the sole provider of in the entire Commonwealth. It is just no way.
1: I've always said that I feel like certain businesses here, they clearly rich and they don't need your money.
0: Or laundering money.
1: I've had to run people down. Like, I'd be like, you know, I'm trying to give you money, right? Like, you know, I'm trying to utilize your business. That exact same thing happened to me. Well, no, they weren't the only person, but they were someone that was recommended. And I called them.
0: You are the distributor.
1: Mm-hmm. No, well, that's different.
0: You are the distributor. You know what that means? That means when we look for people that have this thing, you are the people to look for.
1: Well, I don't know what you want me to say. Order it online.
0: The reason I ain't order it online is because there is a bit of difficulty with ordering it online. I've tried ordering things for this item online before.
1: And that's because why they're treating you like this, because they know it's difficult.
0: But y'all is the distributor. Y'all don't have their number?
1: I only...
0: Y'all don't have the producer number?
1: Listen to me. Obviously, first, I would prefer to shop local, especially if there's not a big difference in the price between ordering online. But sometimes the attitudes and just how some people carry on in small business, I just be like, you know what? Don't worry about it.
0: You know the part that hates me the most? These white people.
1: Why would that hurt you?
0: But man, if the white people ain't getting it. No.
1: If the white business. I ain't gonna let you do that.
0: Name me 10 black businesses in this country that have existed for over 100 years. Just name me 10.
1: I can't name
0: That's my point.
1: Hold on. I can't name you 10 white businesses that existed in here for over. I only know that one.
0: Anybody who to sell grocery, anybody who to sell, all them, they 100. All the white ones were to sell insurance, all them 100.
1: I'm trying to figure out the point. The point is that
0: if
1: you,
0: the white customer business service is terrible, them can't get this right.
1: You ain't gonna do that, because I've been in plenty black businesses, small businesses.
0: Where they couldn't produce a quote?
1: No, I said where the customer service was good. Is what I was going to say.
0: Oh, boy. My heart has suffered great trepidation.
1: Okay, order it online.
0: I just told you I don't want to fool with that.
1: Okay, but then
0: Because then my heart will suffer great palpitation.
1: Well, then work, because if you wait 3 weeks for a quote, if you had ordered online, it would have done been here.
0: Yeah, but then what happened when I have to send it back?
1: Send it back for what?
0: Sometimes they just send you the wrong thing. You know, sometimes you could send the right product number and still get the wrong product.
1: It probably still would be faster than whoever this is you're trying to get it from.
0: And then the woman tell me, well, if you want to, you could take this and walk it to the front and see if the people in the front could type it for you. Miss, what the policy say?
1: There's no policy. Half of these places don't have
0: There's
1: no policy.
0: It's a white company. They have to have a policy.
1: Mm-hmm.
0: They have to have a policy. And I want to tell you, they're not being outdone by the other ones either, because I went to a certain money company around here. You know the people that is, you go to them.
1: No,
0: and
1: I don't. I don't do that. I pay all my
0: pay
1: bills online.
0: You pay your bill, and then they just pay you.
1: No, I pay my bills online.
0: The reason I don't do that is because I like to be able to say I give Sheila the money.
1: Yeah, but no, if you pay your bill online, there's a record of it.
0: I'm fooling with that. I know who recorded.
1: Why would you go through a third party to pay a bill?
0: Because there ain't no line in there. When you go in there,
1: ain't
0: Sheila's
1: no line
0: sitting
1: on your
0: right
1: phone?
0: To the window.
1: You go in the app just like I could show you.
0: You,
1: you
0: see,
1: go in
0: that's
1: the app just
0: you
1: like
0: never
1: this.
0: Missing Zen money to the wrong place. You know how hard it is to get money back that
1: and
0: you missing
1: Zen? And then you just go and then you...
0: I'm fooling with that. Anyway, so I went to the little company. They say their system had a glitch. When I go and tell the woman, you know, the people come to cut off my light, the woman say, oh yeah, we having a little problem. What to do? Take this letter to BEC. I say, woman, not for my sake, for Christ's sake, take this paper from in the front of me.
1: Anyway, y'all, that's the jingle. We have a full show for y'all today. I promise leave it ain't gonna complete. No, I can't promise that. I can't promise that. But
0: they are washing money.
1: Okay.
0: That's what they're doing.
1: All right.
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7: They wear hats and stuff to prevent the sun from beating directly on his skin. Make sure I said hat. Make sure y'all drink water. Keep hydrated. Mm-hmm. Don't drink liquor. Liquor is don't drink all those sweet sodas and stuff too. That is cause you get dehydrated faster. Have some Gatorade on hand. Have some electrolytes, and cool yourself off.
6: Or try to find a way to shingle in the nighttime.
7: Someone say the air out there so thin. I thought I was in the
6: desert.
7: Yeah,
6: no, I can tell you.
7: See, fortunately, I work in an office. I don't come out there unless I have to, and that AC works.
6: Yeah, and to people who own companies, buildings, and establishments that entertain people, right?
7: Mm-hmm.
6: This gentle hush of an air condition you all got going on, let's cease and desist from that, eh?
7: It's expensive.
6: Crank. Listen to me. We will worry about the cost later.
7: That's what I did.
6: Put
7: this weekend.
6: The thing tell on cool, again. Man. All right. Okay. You know those air conditions where you walk in the building and you literally only cool for the 2 seconds it takes to walk through the door before the heat from inside your body starts to permeate and all of a sudden you are a radiating ball of flame standing in a line? Man, not for my sake, for Jesus' sake. Turn the AC to 67, okay?
7: Whatever the lowest one is, the one I put it on 16.
6: Yeah.
7: So whatever that is, 68.
6: But
7: whatever that is, turn the AC on.
6: This is not energy saving time.
7: No, and this is also
6: November.
7: Oh, let me just put this plug in there too. This is not the time to try your chlorophyll. This is not the time to have your organic deodorant. Use the deodorant with the chemicals in it, because ain't nobody want to smell you if you're going in public places.
6: Yeah.
7: I just wanted to say that. I know everybody doing the chlorophyll thing now. You know, if you drink the chlorophyll, they say it takes all the toxins out of your body.
6: Yeah.
7: And you don't need deodorant.
6: You are not a tree.
7: Drink your chlorophyll. But
6: when
7: also still wear deodorant.
6: Yeah, drink your chlorophyll
7: while
6: you're
7: home. If you're going around people, wear deodorant. Or if you have the organic deodorant, just carry it around. It might stop working halfway through. You might have to, you know,
6: I want you to organically go back home. And for those of you that say that the zinc is going to kill you in your deodorant, well, if you don't wear the deodorant with the zinc in it, the U is going to kill me.
7: Well, anyway, and that, huh? Aluminum.
6: The aluminum, zinc, whatever it is in it. You wear it. You wear that one.
7: In any event, another thing that people have to look out for now is BPL. So with all of the heat and this heat advisory, BPL been doing foolishness all weekend. One of my friends, we actually left the house Friday, by the way. Everybody's proud of me. Round of applause. Thank you. Thank you very much. We went out for drinks, catching up, me and some of my friends. From she left from where we was at like 10 something until like 11 o'clock the next morning, no power. BPL just, then she say, oh my God, it's on. And it was on for like 2 minutes and then the power went back off. And I thought maybe it was just her area, but apparently not. Well, all weekend, New Providence was rocked with rolling blackouts.
6: I shall, BPL, I shall share not in this folly.
7: No, mine wasn't off, but other communities were off.
6: South Beach, listen to the people responsible for the generator in South Beach. You all are wonderful people. I think you all are doing a magnificent job. I'm petitioning.
7: Okay, let me tell you all the areas that was off since you trying to make it seem. Winton, Soldier Road, Bluewell Road, Gladstone Road, North and South, Rocky Pines, Sandy Port, Coral Harbor, Lightfoot Key, Bahama, Ocean Club, Paradise Island, Blue Hill West, West Bay Street, Sea Beach Estates. That sound like a little bit to you?
6: None of them is South Beach.
7: That sound like a little bit to you?
6: And the people responsible for the generator in South Beach. I mean, what a fantastic job you
7: well,
6: all
7: in
6: are
7: any
6: doing.
7: Event, you know, Joe Beth, Kobe Davis had said in the house earlier that this was growing pains, that they're trying to improve the generation. And I just don't understand why they decided that they wanted to improve the generation and the output during summer.
6: Because it's the only time to test it.
7: If you test it
6: in the winter, it ain't going to be a real
7: test. I have a little, I feel like, you know, the bike them people leave and they left halfway through and now, you know, they wasn't
6: the
7: finished.
6: Stop?
7: I said stop.
6: But you see the big, you see that building, the big thing right there. You could see that that almost finished. What else do you have to do to that?
7: I just don't understand how every year the heat surprises
6: me. Have you seen it?
7: No, I haven't seen it.
6: You didn't see the big silver thing right next door to the clinic?
7: No, I must have to look again.
6: It's
7: so Jobat did say that that they're trying to, you know, it's hot, and so because it's hot, the heat advisory just said people are using more electricity, and more electricity being used is putting more strain on the stations.
6: Sounds scientific.
7: Be trying to figure out, it is hot every summer. Like, how are you surprised?
6: Yeah.
7: We turn it on our AC.
6: Well, I want to say this, you know, the Lord has been so good to me that the air conditioning in South Beach never cut off because the power never cut off. And then lo and behold, I went to my little local community watering hole and the power did go off, right? And would you believe it? The watering hole has generator now.
7: You know what? I feel like, and I do agree with, so producer just said that every year the same excuse in the rich areas get touched. Honestly, I feel like they do it because they feel like when you're in certain areas, you should have generators. So they turn those areas off because, oh, they could just use it. All us don't have generator. Okay, I have. But everybody else doesn't have generator. Yeah. Don't just pick on areas where you think they have generators.
6: I want to say that, listen, whatever that is you all doing in South Beach, do a lot more of that. And if your power go off, you could go to Bear Pressure because they have generated there now. Isn't it wonderful?
7: I can't go there. The last time I went there, I did.
6: Don't say it. It's wonderful. And the AC was cool. And the drinks was... And I said,
7: they have a boat. I did the boat.
6: I said, they are going to... Now well, I have anyway, no excuse to leave the watering hole.
7: Hopefully they get it all. They get it together.
6: Yeah.
7: Is what I'm saying.
6: Find yourself a decent watering hole.
7: Hopefully they get it together. That's all I gonna say. Anyway.
6: Now men have a reason to leave home. If the current go off, you can say, well, baby, I gonna go make a little run. And you can go better.
7: No, I gurn with you. You ain't gonna leave me in this hot house. Me, you, the children, the babies, going together.
6: The baby can't go.
7: In any event, so a Privy Council ruling today that had people talking on social media. I don't know if you saw it.
6: Yeah.
7: I'm trying to find it. I'm trying to find the original story because I had to do
6: the woman that was arrested.
7: Yes, but I was trying to do
6: wrongfully detained.
7: Right, I was trying to do some background research because I felt like some things were missing from the original story. So this lady was arrested 2014, I think it was, or 2016. Anyway, more than 10 years ago, she was not arrested. She was unlawfully detained by an immigration officer, allegedly sexually assaulted multiple times by this immigration officer who ended up being found guilty.
6: Was he?
7: That's what I saw. But then I saw that they appealed and then he was released. I was trying to figure out what the update was on it.
6: I think he won that case.
7: No, I saw. Okay. Anyway, let's get to this story and that the Privy Council's ruling, and then we could go back into it.
6: Right.
7: So the Privy Council has confirmed that the Bahamian government is liable for the unlawful arrest and detention of a young mother. She was 29 at the time, who was raped and sexually assaulted by a senior immigration officer while in custody. Mm-hmm. In dismissing the final appeal by the Office of the Attorney General. So they've been appealing this for about, 10 years now? Right. The Minister and Director of Immigration and Commissioner of Police, the Privy Council in London, ruled on Thursday that authorities were vicariously liable for the crimes committed against Claudia Edwards Bethel because they detained her unlawfully and she was in She was in protective custody when these incidents occurred. Mm-hmm. Unfortunately, she passed away before this ruling. She ended up dying, they said, after giving birth a couple years ago, I think 2021, COVID in the hospital.
6: Okay.
7: And so she's not alive now to see that she gets some sort of vindication. But the Privy Council ruled that the state was responsible for everything that the senior immigration officer, Norman Bastian, did to her because at all times she was a detained person in the custody of an immigration officer who was exercising the powers of his office.
6: Right.
7: So let me give you all a little background of what happened. And this is why I said I was trying to figure out what happened after this. But anyway, she was arrested in the early morning hours of Saturday, December 13, 2014, when police raided a bar in New Providence and detained a group of Jamaican women, including her, who was a bartender. Mm-hmm. She's married to a Bahamian citizen since 2010, and she showed the immigration officers the copy of her spousal permit, which was issued by the Department of Immigration, proving that she was not here illegally. Mm-hmm. However, they still arrested her, and they took her to the detention center where they said they were going to verify to see whether her spousal permit was real or not. Mm-hmm. However, this was the weekend. The Department of Immigration was closed.
6: Right.
7: So they kept her there while they were trying to verify.
6: Right.
7: So then on Monday, senior immigration officer Bastian lied to his supervisor to obtain custody of Mrs. Edwards, falsely implying that a female immigration officer would be with him because, you know, you're supposed to have a female officer with you at all times. He then drove her around New Providence before stopping to the bar to get some wine, by the way, then taking her to his home where he sexually assaulted her, detained her overnight, and then did it again the next morning.
6: Mm-hmm.
7: He then pretty much told her that if she said anything, you know what they tell you. If you say anything, this is what's going to happen.
6: I don't know what they tell you.
7: But you know, when they say, you say anything, I could hurt you, I could hurt your family, all of that. Sure. She had kids, and she had three kids, I think, at the time, and she was married. But she still went. She still reported the matter to police.
6: Mm-hmm.
7: His attorney, who was Wayne Monroe at the time, argued that, you know, none of this actually happened. But he was found guilty of the sexual assault charges. That's what they said.
6: Okay.
7: He also was found liable for false imprisonment, assault, and battery. But then I was trying to figure out what happened because I was like, okay, well, how long did he go to jail? Like, is he still in prison? But I couldn't see that. I couldn't find that. I could only find another article that said that he was made to pay her.
6: Right. I have to dig it up a bit more, but I kind of followed this case way, way, way back when it was happening. And I remember that there was a retrial at the appellate court level, at which point I think some of this stuff fell away. Because if I'm not mistaken, the Privy Council here is a civil matter, not a.
7: It was originally a civil matter.
6: Precisely.
7: It was exactly, and then he was found guilty, but then something happened, and I was trying to find the stories in between.
6: Right.
7: Because then it turned into
6: a civil matter. Right.
7: And then he ended up being ordered to pay her a certain amount of money. And then she also sued the government, who continued to appeal this case, no matter how many magistrates and judges told them that they were liable because she was in the custody of a government official. Mm-hmm. And now the Privy Council was like, look, y'all liable. They haven't said how much is going to be paid or how much the damages are going to be. And like I said, unfortunately, Fortunately, she's passed away, but hopefully her children can benefit.
6: Yeah, but they said it's going to go to her estate.
7: Yeah, so hopefully her children can benefit from it. But I was just trying to figure out, like, what happened.
6: Yeah.
7: It didn't say. All it says was that he must personally pay for damages for imprisoning her mm-hmm. for 22.34 hours mm-hmm. and assault and battery. Mm-hmm. And those damages were going to be assessed by a Supreme Court registrar. And then I can't find anything after that.
6: Right. So I think once the ruling comes from the Privy Council, they send it to the registrar, who will then, I guess, factor in all of the mitigating circumstances, and then determine what his judgment will be.
7: Right. But I also hope, like, there are a lot of things in this case. I hope since this has happened in 2014 that we've changed some stuff.
6: Right.
7: Like, you know, being able as an immigration officer, you should be able to recognize a official document from the Department of Immigration.
6: Sure.
7: And especially use your discretion if it is a Friday and you know you can't verify it until Monday, or maybe have like a call center, an emergency line.
6: Sure.
7: I don't know if these things are in place now. I don't know if things changed since this case.
6: Well, the question would be that if she produced the document, right, then why did you even take it to the detention center?
7: Exactly, which is why I think that they were found liable. They said that from then, it was very confusing.
6: Because at that point, if you were checking the veracity of the document, this would now be a police matter, and you should call the police.
7: They said she was at CDU first, and then they took her to the detention center. Anyway, we have much more when we come back. We got to take a break. The House of Assembly and their shenanigans again today, and some other little stuff that's making news. We'll be back right after this.

0: Welcome back to Eye on the Nation.
1: Hello, welcome back to Eye on the Nation. I'm Levin Miller.
2: I'm Sally Brown. Sorry, during the break, we were watching some snippets from the House of Assembly. We're going to get to all of that in a second. We thought that they were kind of behaving today.
1: So that's a special place.
2: No, not really. But let me... Anyway, we're going to get to that. We do have a response. We started, I think it was Friday. I think we ended the show. Both of us were kind of confused.
1: Who was it?
2: The plastic apron. Right. Yes. Who was it that brought it up again?
1: Frizette.
2: Frizette brought it up. And she had
1: voice I love so much.
2: Yes, you told us on Friday.
1: Yes.
2: You absolutely love her voice.
1: Yes.
2: She brought up the plastic apron that she said that they're having to wear in the ICU. And she had it. And she put it on. We love a good show and tell. We love a good prop. You know, Levin definitely loves a good prop. Mm-hmm. And the PHA has responded to that. I think we have the video response.
3: Public Hospitals Authority, in a statement defending the use of plastic aprons for visitors in the intensive care unit, the issue raised yesterday by Central Grand Bahama Member of Parliament Frazette Gibson, who called the use of the plastic apron shameful. Now, in a statement, the PMHA indicated that the aprons used are a different material from those used in the kitchen and are used in accordance with COVID-19 protocols. The statement furthered that the aprons are not a temporary replacement for personal protective equipment and are not being used because of a shortage. For more on this statement, you can log on to our social media pages or ewnews.com.
2: Yeah. I have a quick question, something about that just don't seem right. Like,
1: what were they using before?
2: Those little plastic things, what is it supposed to do?
1: They throw them away ad nauseum. Have you ever, like...
2: It's not the throwing them away part. They don't cover anything. It's not like a gown that you... It literally looks like what you just put on if you're in the kitchen cooking and you don't want a spaghetti to splash in your clothes.
1: That's what I think it's for. I actually think it's just to avoid medical splatter.
2: But you're not avoiding any type of medical splatter when you're going into the ICU. I would think when you're going into certain areas of the hospital, you would have
1: you
2: like...
1: You want to put on a biohazmat suit?
2: Because you don't know. It's not only just for your protection. It's for the protection of the patients.
1: Right. But you know, ICU just means that you have very frequent checks by the medical...
2: That's your immune system is probably very compromised right now, which is why you are isolated.
1: No, but
2: I don't mean
1: contained or quarantined, you know.
2: I know. I'm not saying that.
1: So, like,
2: that.
1: If your foot get cut off by a chainsaw, you might need to be in the ICU.
2: You might not need to be in the ICU. Most people who are in the ICU are in intensive care.
1: Right.
2: They're not stable. They're in intensive care, right? Which means that their immune system is probably also maybe compromised. I'm just trying to figure out what that little apron's supposed to do.
1: I know, but I just felt like when I saw it, you know, I had cause to be in the hospital. And I feel like that's what I saw when I was in now. When I was in the ICU.
2: I don't know. Maybe I watched too much Grey's Anatomy and House and different things like that and see what other people is wearing in the hospital and be like, it's
1: you want
2: no
1: them
2: way.
1: The big rubber onesie.
2: It literally looks like what you wear in the kitchen.
1: And they pop them
2: just...
1: off all day. Like, I feel like that's, as a matter of fact, like, I feel like which is why I don't understand the plastic bag ban. Because those are also single-use plastics, and
2: you know, I still get a plastic bag when I go to certain stores.
1: I think that the plastic ban. Listen,
2: I don't know.
1: It's no way a paper straw is healing this planet. But when you go in they pop them off all day. It's like they put them on for one use. You put it on, you go in, you walk out, you pop it off.
2: I understand. I'm just trying to figure out what is it supposed to protect.
1: I feel like that has been the norm for quite some time.
2: And
1: now.
2: I keep saying this to you, just because something is the norm does not make it right.
1: But I'm trying to figure out why Frizette so, like, why is she
2: maybe
1: so
2: Maybe she sure? like me. Maybe she's watched a lot of Grey's Anatomy, and we never see them have no plastic kitchen apron.
1: Yeah,
2: and we
1: you're bewildered.
2: And she goes to the hospital, she's like, what?
1: Yeah.
2: I never see none of them doctors there have this on. Dr. Grey would never. Meredith Grey would never.
1: I don't know. When I saw it, it literally raised no anxiety in my mind at all. I feel like that's what the normal practice is.
2: Okay. It looks weird to me, but the PHA say it's normal. So
1: I'm carrying
2: my own protection when I go to the hospital. I don't want that.
1: And in defense of the plastic straw, if the nice them could have these, come on. If nice them could have...
2: That's a different material now.
1: Plastic is plastic.
2: No, that's a different type of plastic.
1: The fish don't know that. I thought it was about the turtles. You think the turtle could say, oh my God, different plastic won't choke me.
2: I don't know if the plastic, I was trying to figure out the other day if the plastic bag was still here because I definitely got some stuff in a plastic bag the other day.
1: Well, I want to tell you, Minister of National Security, I miss no opportunities to smuggle plastic straws into this country.
2: Okay, thank you for that.
1: Yeah, I miss none.
2: Okay, if people smuggling other things, you talking about plastic straws.
1: Of course.
2: Anyway, House of Assembly
1: time. I don't believe them people.
2: What?
1: Them people who smuggle in the other things, they just crash your plane and then pick you up in a helicopter and just go north.
2: Well, speaking of him, we got an update on that one anyway.
1: I know.
2: We got several updates on that. But anyway, House of Assembly today, mm-hmm. it resumed again, the budget debate. And I know y'all like, yes, the budget? Yes, still. Each one of these ministers now have to get up mm-hmm. and talk about their specific ministries
1: and
2: where
1: the
2: money, yes, where the money is going to go, where mm-hmm. it's going to be allocated. So this is going to be happening for a minute. Mm-hmm. To hurry it up, sometimes they extend the time. And then from then, it's going to go to the Senate.
1: For another week.
2: And then from there, then the budget will finally be over. But it is interesting. I can tell you this. It's interesting because they still acting like children up, down, and all around in there. So in the midst of getting information and the people's business being done, you could get a little kiki and a little laugh, too, if that is what you want.
1: Yeah. And some fellas come, obviously, to throw stones. Like what do you name? What do you name? Obi. What's my name?
2: Roberts?
1: No, what is his whole name? Obiyama?
2: Oh, I don't know what that man's name is. He's called him Obi.
1: What you mean? He just called his name the other day. Obiyama Roberts come today to throw rock in the bottom.
2: We have to talk about that a little later. We ain't reached there yet. Yeah. And his comments ended up getting expunged from the record. So I don't know how much of it we could talk about, but we gonna get to that a little later. I don't know why they say expunged from the record, because he still is Herod. I still heard what he said.
1: Yeah, but when you read the history books 200 years from today, no one could quote this.
2: Very true. That makes sense. Well, Sebastian talked about government IDs today and having a national government ID. And while I think that it is an amazing idea, I thought that's what the NIB card was.
1: And then Bahamians fought back.
2: That's not true.
1: Bahamians fought back about it when they said that they would need biometric information.
2: I don't remember that. I remember them saying when the National Insurance card, when the card came out, the new one.
1: Right, it would have all of your information on it. They would require your biometrics. Soon as you say the word biometrics, Bahamians is getting anxious. Isn't that the same issue we're having with the parliamentary registration card? As soon as you say the word biometrics, Bahamians is just, I don't understand.
2: Well, we supposed to have, hopefully when we get a national ID, that would mean that we would have to stop taking several IDs to certain places to get certain things. Mm-hmm. I don't know if that's what it means. Hopefully that's what it means. But this is what Sebastian had to say.
4: What they are owed, simple and safely. Less time, stronger protections against fraud, and the government systems must be designed to communicate securely, share information where appropriate, and support a seamless experience for citizens, businesses, and investors. To that end, the government will look at advancing a policy framework that will hold future system to common interoperability standards so that they can connect and work together from the start. We will also pay closer attention to the procurement and data governance so that we can build today what does not become a barrier tomorrow. And to the heart of this, Madam Speaker, will be a secure national ID card. Today, providing who you are to your own government too often means carrying stack of documents from one office to the next, verifying yourself over and over again. A national ID card will change that, a trusted and secure credential that will let Bahamians access services, sign documents, and receive what they are owed, simple and safely. Less time, stronger protections against fraud, and a government that recognizes who you are wherever you go. We will build it carefully with privacy and security at its core, because a credential this important must earn the public trust.
1: And all I want to say is we can let the same people monitor it who monitor the passport them.
2: I'm all for it, because even when I went to the passport office mm-hmm. And I had to give them multiple forms of ID to mm-hmm. pick up my passport, which is an ID. I feel like that should have been used as an ID. I got to give them my national insurance, my driver's license, or something else in addition to just to pick up. It's just very weird. But I hope that all government agencies are in line with this and the private sector, and let the private sector know that this is an official government ID. Because remember, some people were saying
1: the bank wasn't taking the national insurance card,
2: or they wasn't taking certain things. So I hope whatever this card is, it is known across all platforms that this is a national identification
1: card.
2: All
1: I want to say is this, right? I think the issue is the document. I think the issue is the Negroes that issue the document.
2: What do you mean?
1: The passport was the holy grail of documents. Mm-hmm. According to Mikey Wrongs, people have a bag full. Right?
2: So what does that mean?
1: What can stop people from having a bag full of these? I don't know. I think we have to fix the Negroes.
2: Yeah, but we also cannot move forward because we're too scared of what criminals... Criminals are always going to find a way to do criminal
1: activity. I agree. I just want to know if in his wisdom... If the Honorable Minister of Innovation is innovatively feeling and finding new ways to innovate the Negroes to stop being innovative in the piracy.
2: Hopefully. We'll have to see what happens. We'll have to see what happens when it is rolled out. But I do think that it is a good idea.
1: And I want him to just go look at the U.S. Army. When I trained with the U.S. Army in 2011, you know, they gave me, as a foreign student, a U.S. Army ID that I could use to get in the base, that I could use in the IHOP, It was literally with my social security, because they give me a temporary social security number. And literally, once I carry my CAT card, got me into anything. And it identified my name, my blah, blah, blah, where I lived, et cetera, et cetera. And it was something that you slipped right into a wallet.
2: I guess we'll have to wait and see what happens. I think it's something that is definitely needed. But my only question is, if that's what the NIB was supposed to be for, then...
1: That was also what the passport was.
2: What you needed the NIB for now.
1: I know, but I tell you, Bahamians have to justify for me. What is your anxiety about the government of the Bahamas having your biometric information?
2: I don't have no anxiety. You know, let me tell you why I don't have no anxiety. Today I was talking about getting my nails done with one of my coworkers. And as soon as I opened up Facebook, there was a nail thing up there. These people already listening. Already know the information.
1: This is my point.
2: Me putting the information on a card to me makes no... My social media imprint is already everywhere.
1: And you have 68 cents across your tree bank accounts.
2: Yeah.
1: What could the government possibly take?
2: And the only thing they could have, they listen to my calls, is a bunch of cussing.
1: Yeah.
2: So, I mean, it is what it is.
1: You own a bunch of land. Like, what are you afraid the government is going to take from you if they have your fingerprint? Do you know they got your fingerprint in the hospital as a baby?
2: You'll be surprised. I just had to delete
1: someone. Brent, do you know they got your fingerprint in the hospital as a baby?
2: You'll be surprised. I just had to delete someone on Facebook today who said that

0: need to, everybody don't need to know your criminal record if you're just going to open a bank account. I guess it depends. I don't know what's going to be in the little chip.
1: I don't know. The bank won't say nah.
0: I don't know. I guess that's something that we're going to have to just wait and see. What's he introducing? Someone say sound like a passport. I think the Barbados Prime Minister has introduced as well.
1: Yeah, Barbados, and because you know them and Guyana are now doing free movement of people.
0: It's
1: becoming a Caribbean thing.
0: Anyway, they doing tapping now to exchange money.
1: Yeah, they also removing the need for all visas. I don't fool that you forget the bank them around here. It's go down for 4 days consecutively.
0: Very true.
1: Yeah.
0: Anyway, same thing. They have no problem scanning in the airport. I mean, maybe these people don't travel. Who scared that the government gonna take all their information?
1: And you poor. What are they gonna take from you? You are poor. You have 68 cents in all 4 year bank account. You live on a piece of generational property. It's 100 by 100. You all got 6 wooden house on it. The government can't leave your land because what do we can do with all these other people?
0: The thoughts and opinions. Y'all don't come for me. That's this man. Anyway, that's not the only thing they talked about in the House of Assembly today. Loretta also talked about the mercy review. I don't know how I feel about this. I'm on the fence about this.
1: About the prerogative of mercy?
0: So he's saying, he was given the stats about how many people applied to have their records expunged. He also talked about people who were able to get out of jail early for good behavior. I guess they had to apply for that as well. And who were able to apply to be on the work program. The work scheme. I just feel like something should be public information. Like, I would want to know. I don't know if they let people know. Like, if Levin was supposed to be in jail for 20 years for a crime that he committed against me, but because he was such a stellar inmate,
1: right,
0: all of a sudden now he's out after 10 years. Do I know that?
1: Yeah, well, do you know? I don't know. But I know that the discussion had come up before with the gentleman who had gone to jail for, I think it was molesting a child, etc. Mm-hmm. And then they let him out, and then they tell people he was out, and 2 days later you all kill him, right? And the state can't be making victims of people.
0: No, but I also need to know certain things like that, because I would want to know if you made, like, for example, there was a young lady who was, she did a story, the guy killed her mom, and I think in the process of killing her mom, put her in a wheelchair.
1: Mm-hmm.
0: He got out early. She says she saw the man coming off the bus. And it was just like, nobody's going to tell me that the person who literally killed my mom and put me in a wheelchair is now out and about.
1: I don't disagree with it from that level. All I'm saying is, in the case of the National Identification Card, we have to fix the Negroes. In the case of this, the Negroes have to decide that y'all ain't going to kill the people if they come out of jail.
0: Okay, well, at least could you let the victims know?
1: Sure. And then you have to tell the victim, don't kill the man when he come out of jail.
0: This is what LaRona had to say.
2: The Advisory Council on the Prerogative of Mercy work sits at the intersection of our five pillar crime strategies, punishment and rehabilitation pillars, reviewing cases of persons convicted of criminal offenses who have demonstrated rehabilitation, remorse, discipline, and the capacity to reintegrate positively into society. This fiscal year, 23 early release applications were considered, of which 13 were approved, 6 were denied, but approved for the work scheme, and 4 were deferred. Requests for expungement consisted of 16 applications, of which 5 were approved and 8 denied. Over 300 foreign national sentences were remitted and deportation approved, allowing for prison population management.
1: Hello, welcome back to Iron Nation.
0: We wasn't on a break.
1: Oh, we were not on a break.
0: Mm-mm.
1: The point I was
0: someone said, yes, the public is informed when the board releases convicts. Okay, that's what I wanted to know. Like, if you're going to let
1: me
0: know.
1: But the way you all do it is you all want, like, pitches on the roundabout and...
0: That's not necessarily what I'm saying. I'm just asking. I was thinking in terms of if you do something to me, right, and you are now being released early, do I at least get the courtesy of a call to say, hey, I know Levin wasn't supposed to come out until 2045, however, XYZ. And you know, also in other parts of the world, you get to go to the parole hearings and you get to speak on behalf of, I guess, the victim or whatever, or if you

0: of the victim to say, this is why this man should still stay in jail. Is it like that? Or is this something that the board decides and then
1: the
0: you
1: board
0: just have
1: decides.
0: To leave
1: so the government constitutes this board. Remember, I think on the board are also what they consider ordinary people. Again, I don't have a difficulty with whether or not they stay in jail or come out of jail.
0: No, I have a difficulty.
1: No, because I mean, because remember now, the goal of punishment is rehabilitation.
0: And that is
1: and
0: why
1: if the
0: I
1: man
0: have a
1: is rehabilitated,
0: how do you know?
1: Okay, because that's how he's doing the good behavior.
0: No, because I haven't done anything in several years. How many people have gone to jail? We've had many stories of people gone to jail for 8 years, 9 years, come out, reoffend.
1: Right.
0: As soon do the exact same thing.
1: Right.
0: Go back
1: right.
0: to jail, come back out, reoffend again. I'm just asking,
1: sure.
0: what
1: I'm
0: just, is
1: but I'm
0: the
1: saying,
0: measure?
1: Right, so there are people that have gone to college for many, many, many years. They have some measuring chart or rubric that they use to test people's...
0: Are these the people that are on the board?
1: Yes, yes, yes. There are psychologists. I know of trained psychologists that actually make okay. these assessments.
0: No, I'm just
1: the point
0: asking.
1: I'm making, though, is if the man has tested and has rehabilitated, why can't we let him out of a prison?
0: If he is tested as rehabilitated, I'm just asking what the process is.
1: Right.
0: I'm not saying that it's terrible, you know. I'm just asking what the process is. And then what crimes are they for?
1: I don't know. I don't know how they... Because I know there are people that have been convicted of murder who have gotten out ahead of their sentenced time. The only thing I'm saying is the Bahamian population have to agree not to kill these people when they come out of jail. And you can't like look with the look of disgust because we have tangible evidence that is what they will do.
0: Somebody said he's still locked up. He was on the work program. But I still feel like if he was on the work program, that should be something that you should say, you know?
1: I guess.
0: Because the work program, you're out there.
1: We've also had people killed on the work program.
0: Yes.
1: So again, like, I don't, it's a
0: Someone
1: very...
0: Someone said reoffending affects sentencing. Parole, mercy requires different factors. And I'm just asking what the factors are. I'm not saying I'm for or against it. I just need more information. That's all I'm saying. Like, what are the factors? What are the crimes? What determines it?
1: Sure. I don't disagree that there should be some public awareness. I'm just saying that the kind of public awareness that creates this, you know, this retaliatory kind of... I don't know, because that doesn't make the society any better.
0: It doesn't, but then, you know, you also have to put yourself in the shoes of someone else. I'm not saying retaliation is the way to go, obviously not. But if you did something egregious to me and my family, and mm-hmm. you were supposed to spend 30 years to life, mm-hmm. and just because you didn't fight anybody when you were in prison, or because the prison is overcrowded and y'all need space for someone else, you let this person out, to me, that may feel like no justice. That's why I'm asking if the victims, if they have statements, if somebody is able to speak on behalf of whoever the victim may be. That was the only question that I had. But anyway, I guess we'll find out more. Some people were kind of feeding me some information, but there's still a lot of questions up in air. But he did say they let some people out and people can apply. Now, that one I agree with, the expungement of records for small things that people may have done when they were in their teens.
1: Some of it was for COVID.
0: Well, yeah. I mean, things like that. Yeah, mm-hmm. I don't mind, you know, expunging a record because, you know, not being able to get a job because he was getting water during COVID is ridiculous. But, you know, some of the things I'm for, some I just need a little bit more information on.
1: Yeah.
0: Someone said, morally and selfishly, I'm slow today. I agree with Sani. Unfortunately, criminals, particularly rehabilitated criminals, are... do fair and equal treatment as it pertains to the protection of their lives as well. Extremely frustrating, but in the eyes of the law, you must be fair.
1: Yeah. And, you know, sometimes the law isn't always the neatest thing. But, I mean, but the law is the law. And until we adjust the law, you just cannot operate in a space that is outside of the law.
0: Yeah. Well, anyway, White Uncle was in there in the House of Assembly
1: and
0: today.
1: And here I was rooting for him.
0: Just doing the most.
1: Yeah.
0: Doing the most. I mean, listen, y'all can never make me hate White Uncle, okay? Adrian is Adrian, and he will always be Adrian. But I think the difference between Adrian and the way that he disrupts the house, I think people find it more comedic than the angriness that people have seen from, like, the Rollins and the Pintards, right? Because they've been interrupting the house, and they just seem very angry. I don't know. You just have to laugh at him. And this is why. This is what happened just a couple of moments ago.
2: My point. Is that a threat, Madam Speaker? I don't think so.
3: Madam Speaker, you know that had undertones of a threat just now. They ain't talking to us. We from Angleston. We from Angleston. Like that's meant to intimidate somebody. Rudy don't fear no boy. Rudy don't fear no boy. Rudy don't fear. Now, Madam Speaker.
1: If this boy isn't a full-fledged idiot, I don't know what is.
0: Rudy don't fear no boy. I don't know what he was. I mean, I guess we know what he was trying to say. I guess they was having some back and forth, and the people say he's from Angleston.
1: Yeah, and he's like, what's that supposed to mean? I'm from Angleston.
0: No, he said, right, and
1: he's
0: saying.
1: What he say?
0: No, but the person said that.
1: Right,
0: yeah. And he was like, I supposed to be scared of someone from Angleston? I don't fear no boy. Yeah. Sir? Sir? And this is why I say, in the midst of all of the good pieces of information that you get
1: Adrian
0: in the House of
1: White,
0: Assembly,
1: my friend.
0: You get an Adrian White and a moment of...
1: And the thing is, he was so...
0: Comedic relief.
1: He was so stoic last week. You remember, I sat there and I
0: said... Because it wasn't his time to speak. He was warming up.
1: It was never his time to speak, Adrian. You forget, Adrian used to just decide that, you know something? Sometimes Adrian used to take the whole governance side on. He didn't care.
0: But see, he don't have to do it no more. He have Rollins, yeah. And then Rollins light a fire under Pintar.
1: Yeah.
0: So now them two been doing it. So I guess he saved his for when it was his time.
1: Yeah.
0: I think we have another video of him too, but we gonna leave that one for a little later because that related to something else that we're going to talk about. But... Obi and Pintard also had like an exchange inside the house this morning. This is Obi Roberts, Southern Shores MP.
1: Obi said the audacity of this boy.
0: Now, I'm not, I'm not sure how much of it that we could actually talk about because it was expunged.
1: Mm-hmm.
0: And I noticed some of the news stations who had it up took it down because the speaker did end up expunging it from the record, the comments that were said. But I'm trying to find a way to say it.
1: But if you share your gangsters, right, you can't really report your gangsters because they're all gangsters.
0: And that's pretty much what Pintard say, you know.
1: Yeah, these are gangsters.
0: Pintard say, one person say what, and Pintard say, you know.
1: You ain't never asked Tingham who he's have breakfast with it.
3: I'm speaking of the alleged murder for hire conspiracy,
4: which
3: sober minds decided to defuse, as opposed to going on.
5: I would ask the member to share the details of exactly what he's talking about, because the matter that he's referring to applies to somebody else in this house far more than it could ever point apply.
1: Yeah. So Obi say, they are hanging out with criminals. Michael Pintard say, you mean the same criminals thing I'm just hanging out with?
0: So we all hanging out with criminals at
1: These
0: this point.
1: These are criminals.
0: Anyway, we have more on criminals, more from the House of Assembly when we come back. Stay with us.
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0: Welcome back to Eye on the Nation.
1: Hello, welcome back to Eye on the Nation. I'm Lee Finn Miller.
2: And I'm Sadie Brown. 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
1: Canoe, everything you need and more, all in one store.
2: Well, like...
1: Did you like that?
2: You just add more stuff on.
1: You're doing the best I could.
2: Okay, all right, just adding more stuff on. But anyway... So that wasn't the only thing that I think we were telling you guys that Adrian did in the House. Let me get to some of the comments first, though. Somebody said, white gangster, they love Adrian. Let me tell you something. Y'all could never meet me, Adrian.
1: No,
2: I swear. They say love, love, love him. They tried ganging him in the past. I think they've now figured out that he is ungangable. I guess so. Someone say, one bunch of criminals as friends having... friends and members of parliament. I don't know what was going on in the House today. This person accusing this person of doing this. This person accusing that person of doing this. I know Gardner is so tired of hearing his name get called.
1: Right, as if he wasn't a plane crash victim.
2: I mean,
1: come
2: he?
1: On. He was a plane crash victim.
2: But ain't nobody God thinking about say, that man is no plane
1: God
2: crash
1: say,
2: victim.
1: Jesus, I almost died in a plane crash.
2: Ain't no.
1: You know how much? You know how small the percentile of people are that will be in a plane crash? For you to be in a plane crash, survive a plane crash, and go to jail, and this, we ain't changed the story. This is the same story. Man, Gardner, when you leave this place, please go open with JJ.
2: Well, you know, he's trying to come home now.
1: I know. He entered an okay submission. And I think his attorney has a phenomenal argument. Have you read the argument?
2: I'm trying to pull the argument. So like, I don't want to say the wrong thing. No.
1: Okay.
2: Well, you could, but I want
1: so
2: to
1: So basically,
2: read exactly what
1: has happened is...
2: Okay, I found it.
1: His attorney saying, my client was in custody for 2 days before he was even charged with anything. No one know why he was here. Y'all just pick up this poor man who was stronging. This man was stronging. And he thought y'all come to rescue him. He wasn't even going to go with y'all if he didn't know y'all wasn't coming to rescue him.
2: Well, his attorney is saying that his constitutional rights were violated and pretty much asked the New York judge to dismiss the criminal complaints that they have against him. Citing the Fifth Amendment of the U.S. Constitution, which guarantees the right to a grand jury indictment for capital or other infamous crimes. A lawyer argued that Gardner had been detained for far too long without an indictment. Just kind of what we do here when they try to hold you past the 48 hours and then they try to do, and they ain't charge you with nothing.
1: And you answer, y'all had one bunch of information.
2: But you could ask for extensions.
1: Did they ask?
2: I don't know.
1: This is my point. Y'all lock me up. Y'all say I's a drug kingpin. Y'all should have a dossier. Y'all should have reams of paper with information on it with my name. Correct?
2: Right.
1: Why y'all need to lock me up for 48 hours? I've been locked up. No one tell. As far as I'm concerned, I've been in one little accident. I need to go see the doctor.
2: Well, the lawyer has said, because no indictment has been filed, there is no formal charging document. Like, he has not been charged with anything.
1: Mm-hmm.
2: The delay has prejudiced his ability to mount a defense, locate witnesses, and preserve evidence.
1: And y'all call me a drug dealer for two whole days.
2: He was convicted.
1: But I'm a rehabilitated man. Remember, y'all let me go.
2: He was convicted. Anyway,
1: that's a fantastic argument.
2: She said that... it's been more than 30 days since he was first deprived of his liberty, and as of filing the motion, no indictment has been returned.
1: Right.
2: He did not waive an indictment.
1: Right.
2: And so they're trying to figure out what they keeping
1: what was
2: him
1: the purpose
2: for
1: of fast-tracking
2: it? If y'all ain't charged him with
1: y'all
2: anything
1: see,
2: yet.
1: This now borders on malicious prosecution.
2: Yeah.
1: And this lawyer is brilliant. The lawyers say, y'all look like y'all just looking for someone to put in jail.
2: They trying to get him to...
1: But this bolsters the speaker's point, right? That if an American judge say that the American them look like they trampling on people's constitutional right.
2: That's not what the judge say. That's what the lawyer say.
1: The lawyer. I mean, yeah. I say judge.
2: You say
1: the
2: judge.
1: Lawyer.
2: That's what the lawyer say.
1: The American lawyer say.
2: And of course she can say that because he's a client. What you want her to say?
1: Will that have to be it? They had to do it for her to say it.
2: She had to mount a defense.
1: Yeah, and she said, you're all just practicing anything around here. I don't know. This must be a kangaroo court, my lord. But, you know, and the speaker said the same thing. These people have not adjudicated one single transgression. But Tingham put it on the Tingham of the House.
2: I guess we have to wait and see what happens.
1: The speaker didn't say that. The U.S. ambassador didn't say that.
2: But it depends, because I've heard some people say when the U.S. ambassador said wait and see, that the way that he said it was like, wait and see. But I thought he was just like, wait and see.
1: But he also said, I don't even know.
2: Well, I know if he don't know.
1: I don't even know, right? But they pay him to say that.
2: Yeah,
1: that's like
2: I
1: when the people
2: to
1: the place tell you the macaroni tastes good. Yeah, you on the payroll to say that, baby. Let me ask the person who's sitting there and cross there by the table. All I'm saying is, first, again, I think Gardner's lawyer is pretty. Is she a public defender or is this a paid lawyer?
2: They didn't say. I think she's a paid lawyer.
1: Oh, because I was going to say, she must be like a chief public defense lawyer. Like, that's amazing defense. But, again, I think there is great soberness in waiting, because this whole thing sound like it might actually get quashed.
2: I don't know about that. We'll just have to wait and see. Like the people I'm keep saying, wait and see. Well, this who didn't wait, and this who, listen, I think that the FNM is going to keep this Gardner thing going on for as long as they possibly could. White Uncle joined in the shenanigans today while giving his contribution in the House of Assembly, decided to print out a big picture.
1: He can do it here because he's protected by privilege.
2: Of Gardner, and put it in the front of him while he was talking. We have an eyewitness news clip. This is what he did.
3: Is us to put God first. He who is last shall be first.
4: Yes, Honourable Member, what is the relevance of you displaying this particular photo?
3: The May 12th, Madam Speaker. What's the relevance? Events of May 12th. We've spoken in depth, I think, about the success of the PLP on May 12th. And the images I've displayed thus far are all related to May 12th, including the evening. And Madam Speaker, I'm actually not doing anything contrary to what you had prohibited previously. Begin to discuss it, Madam Speaker, then I might fall within your existing decision. So
5: I think it's inappropriate, and you ought not to be allowed to continue to show it. It's already been shown. It's there, and it's gone. But I think you have made your point, and you should take the pictures down.
4: Thank you, Honourable Member.
3: That's the second member that is attempting to put a banana peel in front of my step. I'm not going to get into that slippery slope, Madam Speaker. I'm going to follow your rule. I'm not going to speak to it. If I can continue. The Bible...
4: I'd like for you to take that particular photo down.
3: It's also part of the matter of privilege. I thought the matter of privilege related to a company.
4: I'm not speaking on
3: this
4: it.
3: This is an innocent...
4: I have sent that to the... This committee of privilege, and you're not going to draw me into that today. But listen.
3: Listen.
4: At the end of the day, no matter what we think, no matter what would have happened, this gentleman is a Bahamian and he has family. So let's leave it alone. Let the courts make their decision. It's an open investigation. It's being dealt with by the U.S. And let's respect that. Let's just do that.
3: Down.
4: Okay.
3: This is not far enough.
2: Very. At this point, I agree, producer. She needs to kill at this point. Like, every time they get up, they playing with this woman, man. I must agree. You see how calm she was, though? There was no
1: shame. Dying calmness.
2: That's...
1: I don't know how to let air come out of my throat and it don't be a curse word.
2: No, but she was calm though. It wasn't no screaming. She was like,
1: I'm telling you why. Because the next blow of air come out, got to have expletives in it. If I breathe one puff of air in your direction, you know, like how on the Lion King, little words used to float up, there will be little floating curse words.
2: But you know what Adrian also does masterfully I don't think we give him enough credit for? He did all of that without screaming, without shouting. Like, he made his point, and he just was like, well, you know, this is an innocent Bahamian man.
1: The English word for him is off-putting.
2: He He made his point without having to scream and shout at Gary Oz.
1: He also takes you so far off your tangent because you really have no response for this. You don't know what to say to this.
2: I just noticed because I noticed woman is... I would have to take several shots before I go up there because they really be trying her daily.
1: You see the look in her eye? That's a tired woman. If I answer this,
2: you know,
1: boy,
2: that is, they say when somebody rowing with you, you know that they're involved. The minute someone go quiet,
1: if I answer you,
2: that's when you know
1: the police could come.
2: Yeah.
1: If probably, I say something to you, the police come in.
2: Well, she did answer one person today, and it was Pintar.
1: Oh, boy.
2: She had a little back and forth with Pintard. Now, I must say, the FNM can stop saying that she is... Well, let me not say they ain't gonna stop saying, but she actually stood up for him today in the House. And when she made Obi retract the statements that he made against him and she struck them from the record, and she told him that. She said, look, man, I out here looking out for you. I have your back, and you don't have my back. You go on and put my name...
1: This is also unparliamentary.
2: What?
1: For her to refer to the social media post. He didn't say it. It's on his social media.
2: No. You ain't gonna do that now. You ain't gonna pretend like you don't know what is posted on your social media.
1: No, I agree. You just everything can't talk about it from the chair, Madam Speaker.
2: Well, she did. And she say, I have your back.
1: And you just out
2: but
1: there.
2: You out here putting my name.
1: Yeah.
2: With this.
1: And that's all I have is my name.
2: Yeah.
1: Anyway. I come in here with my name and I leave in here with my name.
2: This is what she had to say to him.
4: Thing that was said about both men, I'm expunging from the records of this honorable place. I am speaking. Also, for the member of Marco City, the honorable member, you know it's amazing how you sit here and you ask for my protection this morning when you maligned my name. Okay? I'm doing my job. Just listen. You put my full name under the caption of you put my name under the caption of drug deal in the House of Assembly. My name. You know? As if I was involved in some drug deal. You sell that to the world under your name. Under your feed. And now you ask me. You want me to now protect your name. When you maligned mine, you had no regard or no value for mine. But I am going to protect you, and I'm going to expunge that from the record against you. You understand? But I expect you to do the same for me. And also, I'm speaking. All I asked, you ran around, you sought platforms, but you did what I asked, and thank you for going and doing it the right way. Okay? All I asked was that this floor... These hollow halls not be used for that. This is not what we come here for. We come here for the protection, and we come here to pass legislations and bills to impact our country and the people of the Commonwealth of the Bahamas. That's what we come to work for here every day, not to impugn the character and malign the name of one another. That's not what we come here for. But my integrity, I walk through the doors with that, and I can assure you, I will walk out of it with it. And I'm not going to sit here and allow no man or no woman to impugn my good name, because that's all I have. And until I go to my grave, I'm going to carry that good name. So, Marco City, I'm going to expunge your name from the records of these hallowed halls in protection of you. And I will also, I am speaking. Allow me to speak. Okay? I deal with Marco City now. You had your time. And I just want, I'm hoping that today you do the same with my name. And I will also expunge from the record the name of, well, the chairman. He didn't say the name. The chairman of the Free National Movement. See, I have what we call political maturity. You understand? And I don't come here to malign. And I don't come, I allow banter, and I allow things to happen because I expect a robust debate. But when it comes to the name and the character assassin, I will put my foot down. Because assassinating one another is not what we came here for, to prove a point for future leadership or whatever it is that everyone is looking for. But as I sit in this chair, I'm going to protect the name of everybody in here so long as it's within my right. And I said what I said. I will not allow these halls to be used for what is wrong. We're going to use these halls for what is right. And impugning and tearing down and trying to drag people through the mud is not what we're here for. And it doesn't look good.
1: Yeah, and you listen to that when I speak.
2: And play with your... Because that's what I heard. I know she tired.
1: Yeah,
2: She tired.
1: I hope you saw it. When I tell you it has happened, you tell me I was joking.
2: I ain't seen nothing, and I'm not going down that road with you. I'm not going down that road with you. I ain't seen nothing. But what y'all didn't see is who she was talking to when she keeps saying, I'm speaking. She was not talking to Pintard. Rollins kept trying to get up. This don't even have nothing to do with you.
1: That's the one who's doing it right there. I tell you.
2: Like this have nothing to do with you, Rollins. Like, how are you trying to get in there, fight, let Pintard fight, because he could fight. And this was what he had to say in response.
6: I heard you, they would get the complete wrong impression. At no point did anyone on this side assert what you were suggesting in what you said. What was whatever caption you saw, I have not seen the caption. The reality is, that's not true. That is not untrue. The reality is the Speaker of the House of Assembly and the Prime Minister have a responsibility to launch an investigation when anyone is accused of using the precincts of the House of Assembly to engage in illegal activity. In this case, setting up a drug deal. That is the obligation, not just of me as leader of opposition. We did our job. But the Speaker, I'm doubling down. The Speaker and the Prime Minister has a responsibility.
7: The Chair recognizes the Honourable Member for Yamacraw.
6: There's no attempt.
8: Madam Speaker.
1: Yeah.
2: So he refused to withdraw his statement. He doubled down on it. He say, I didn't say that. I appreciate the opposition trying to hold the government's feet to the fire, right?
1: Mm-hmm.
2: But I can need something new. Pintard, you have been saying from the House started that you want the Speaker, because this is what his problem is. He wants the Speaker to make a statement.
1: Right.
2: She has said, and I don't know how much different languages she could say it in and how much different ways, I ain't doing it. She said, my lawyers have said I don't have to do it.
1: Mm-hmm.
2: It's something that's before the court, so mm-hmm. I'm not going to
1: She's
2: speak
1: put it
2: to
1: before
2: it.
1: The committee of privilege.
2: It gone before the committee of privilege.
1: Mm-hmm.
2: She say, if y'all have some information, carry it to the police, which they did.
1: Mm-hmm.
2: But I am not speaking on it. And every day, God send Pintard go in there and say, Madam Speaker, I need you to speak on it.
1: And I don't disagree. So I get it.
2: You know how frustrating that must be.
1: But if that's his Trojan horse, it's his Trojan horse,
2: yeah,
1: right?
2: Yeah, but okay, come with something new now.
1: No,
2: okay?
1: This is my Trojan horse.
2: Every
1: yeah.
2: day you could come and you could say, speak on it, and she could say no. Then the next day, speak on the people business
1: but,
2: can but, never
1: but
2: get
1: if you
2: done.
1: See the, even if you see the antics of Adrian today, you realize that there are more crafty ways to go about
2: That's why I
1: getting
2: say he's masterful
1: across.
2: In the way that he does it.
1: Correct. But I think, again, you have to remember now, the Speaker talks very, very much about the Parliament as she should, which is it being an august institution.
2: Mm-hmm.
1: She always refers to the protection of the institution, blah, blah, blah, institution.
2: Mm-hmm.
1: Then you have to make sure that you act in accordance with the way the instruments of the institution are to function.
2: Okay.
1: And the Speaker is blind to matters that are not before the Parliament. So I get it. These people are irritating. But there is still a way that you must behave
2: mm-hmm.
1: Because we ain't talking about Patricia.
2: I understand.
1: This is the institution.
2: But she is saying that she is the institution. And when you talk about Parliament and things that happen, that's what she say.
1: Yeah.
2: Patricia and Parliament are one.
1: Inextricably linked.
2: Right? And so she said, whenever you say anything
1: mm-hmm.
2: that talks negatively about the House,
1: mm-hmm.
2: you are speaking negatively about me.
1: And use the picture. You can't
2: right.
1: use the picture.
2: Right, and then don't use the picture.
1: Don't use my picture.
2: But she keeps saying, like, picture, what else? What else? Y'all took it to the police. Y'all had your little Pride protests outside the House. What else? She already say, I am not speaking on this. There will be no statement from the Speaker.
1: Agreed.
2: He wanted a statement, from the Prime Minister, who ain't even responded to him. The Prime Minister ain't even say, I ain't speaking.
1: Brave is
2: a man
1: 75.
2: Brave just pretend like he don't hear him say it when he say he wants a response. I guess the government already had a response through Foreign Affairs, through the Attorney General. And
1: my advice to the Speaker this week is the same advice I gave last week. You are the Speaker of the House, not the talker of the House. There is a difference. And the difference is, sometimes you hear things, your only power, range, and reference is the Book of Rules. It is like when you go before a Supreme Court justice, the justice can make no ruling on anything that isn't before the court.
2: Okay.
1: No matter what I know about you. And so the Speaker has to quell herself. She has to...
2: She's
1: got to put that horse in the stable.
2: I think it's very easy to say, and I don't disagree with you. I feel like there should be some level of composure. And she's been, I think she's...
1: She's trying.
2: I would have done tell everybody but their ma.
1: This why
2: they
1: would have
2: done
1: put me.
2: Yeah, they would have done. That's what I'm saying. It would have been it would have been a thing. All the rumors I ever had about you, your mommy, your daddy, your children, your wife, all of it. I was saying all of it. They was going to have to drag me out there the way they drag Adrian out there with that fly. They was going to have to do it because you ain't going to come every day and try me, babe.
1: In her defense, I want to say that whoever her new publicist is, that person is obviously working very well. Because she looks, she looks refreshed. She looks rebranded. She looks renewed.
2: She only looked refreshed because today is Monday.
1: But
2: she slept during the weekend. Check her tomorrow.
1: But she's got a bridleless horse. And
2: she can't. You know why? Because every day somebody else is talking to her. Because now Sans have something to say about her, too. This is what Sans had to say.
1: Dr. Sands.
2: Is that your phone ringing?
1: I don't know. These people must know him more now.
9: Institution and its eventual assimilation by Bahamians have contributed mightily to our history of political stability. But you know, the pirates are still with us. Not only do we have a PLP politician allegedly using the parliament to arrange to traffic dangerous drugs, but now we have the PLP and the Speaker trying to shut down the official opposition on allegations of corruption and money laundering tied to Eric Gardner, a cocaine cowboy. The Speaker's behavior in the House was shameful. She made an embarrassment of herself in front of members of Parliament and the Bahamian people. And the Nassau Guardian summed it up when they said, and I quote, "How words and rulings carry consequences for the reputation of Parliament itself. And increasingly, they are inviting questions about whether the chair is acting as an impartial guardian of the institution."
1: Yeah, so I think they're going to hold that against her.
2: It's hard when you have people coming at you. I mean, I got to fight Rawlins. I got to fight Adrian.
1: So all she has to do is go to sleep like Oswald England used to do.
2: I got to fight Pintard. Sans ain't even in the House, and I gotta fight
1: Maybe
2: him.
1: She should put the wig back on.
2: I gotta fight the people online who calling me all kind of names, talking about my appearance. I gotta fight up, down, and all around. She's so tired of fighting.
1: Yeah.
2: She tired.
1: But
2: so
1: she
2: if
1: represents
2: she...
1: the institution.
2: Yeah, but at some point, play with your mother. I'm just saying. Someone in the comments say, they would have had so much memes when I was finished with them. Same. Someone say, all my life I had to fight, or she just fighting. I can't imagine going and fighting every day and then these people doing these childish things. And you're like, are you serious?
1: Yeah, so you just wear the big... Madam Speaker, you should petition them to put your wig back on. Because you know, remember the wig used to be the silk wig, right? So when they flap and you could just put your hair down and you could cuss under your shield or your breath.
2: I just...
1: Because they can't see your face.
2: Every day she fighting, Lord. Just... Yeah. She better than me. That's all I can say. These people could think I'm violent. I ain't violent, you know. I just got to stop playing with me at some point. That's all.
1: But the opposition, you know, that's their antics.
2: Somebody said it's their right to agitate. I get that. Antics. I'm not saying it's not their right to agitate, but let's talk about some new stuff.
1: And you know, I'll tell you this, right? So if you hang around like Supreme Court justices and those kinds of people, you will know that they go to great lengths like not to read the paper, because you have to pretend like you can't see it. You have to pretend like it doesn't exist. You have to just pretend it's not there. You have to pretend you didn't see your face because you have no face once you sit in the chair.
2: Yeah, it's hard. That's all I gonna say. It's hard. It'd be hard reading some of these comments and y'all be trying to say things to me. And, you know, the little person in my head is start talking to the next person. And then I start to be like, you need this job, girl. Imagine working with 10 leave-ins and every day you gotta go row. That's the speak in the house.
1: Oh, boy.
2: 10 leave-ins.
1: I bet no one thing. That'd be 10 Rollins 2-1. That'd be 10 Rollins 2-1. I'll tell you that right now.
2: Anyway, are we going to come off of the house for a second? Because our police up and down doing more foolishness again, getting us in trouble. I think we only have a couple minutes left. I think we have time to play it, eh? Yeah, we have time. We have time. So apparently, we don't have time. We're going to tell you all about some police that allegedly tried to extort
1: some tourists.
2: It
1: ain't no way the police do this.
2: We can't believe that. Remember the last one got caught on
1: camera? It ain't no way the police do this.
2: You all back doing this foolishness, allegedly. Allegedly, we can talk about that. We'll be coming
1: back.
2: You
1: all must have known Shanta like the fire police.
2: We can be back.

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0: Hello, welcome back to I Am the Nation. I'm Levin Miller.
1: And I'm Sandy Brown. And so right before we went to the break, we were telling you about some police officers that found themselves on the other side of the law today. Y'all could tune into Eyewitness News for the full story today. But we have a little clip. And we're going to play the little clip, and then I can tell y'all what I heard happened after we played the clip.
2: Police officers reportedly held her in custody at the Cable Beach police station after an American tourist alleges he was offered a financial trade-off to evade prosecution. Eyewitness News understands that on Sunday, the American tourist reportedly was captured on a cruise ship by security officers with the drugs. He alleges he was then offered a financial trade-off after being turned over to local authorities here in the capital. Stay tuned tonight to Eyewitness News for more details.
0: And so what were you going to do when the cruise ship call and say, hey, what happened to Whitey them who we signed over to y'all? Did y'all come up with some? What were you going to do?
1: Well, let me tell y'all what I heard happened, right? So he did get caught on this cruise ship with some marijuana. They didn't say how much it was. Mm-hmm. He didn't get it from here. He got it from somewhere else, but the crew on the ship found him with it, and they were in Bahamian waters, so they called the police. Mm-hmm. Apparently, these officers were attached to the tourism police station, and it was a man and a woman. This is what I heard. Mm-hmm. It was a man and a woman, and they went and they spoke to the guy, and they was like, "Man, we ain't want to charge you. You know, we ain't want you to go to jail. Mm-hmm. Just give us a little $800, and we could just let us go."
0: Well, how much drugs this was?
1: I mean, any sort of money they said at that point, he would have had to pay if he didn't want to get locked up in the... He would have missed his cruise. $800 is cheaper than having to stay here, miss your cruise, go before a magistrate, pay a fine if you don't go to jail.
0: And so when Whitey show back up to the cruise ship with his card to get on the cruise ship.
1: Let me finish here. What happened? So he say, man, I got 800. I got six.
0: Mm-hmm.
1: So
0: come go with me for it.
1: All right, cool. We can take the six. So they took the six. Whitey gone straight to the police. He ain't even passed go. He ain't even gone on the cruise ship and talked to somebody. He say, you know what? I'd rather take my chances and go to jail. I need my money back. Gone to the police, filed a complaint.
0: So he gone to the police about the police?
1: Yep.
0: That's how you know this is in Mexico?
1: Gone to the police, filed a complaint. Anyway, filed a complaint. They picked these two officers up, apparently, and they found the money on them. And now they're being held at a different police station.
0: Well, they find the money on them.
1: Yeah, they found the money on them.
0: So the Lord gave me this money. You can't tell me where money come from.
1: If that man say, I gave them two tens, whatever, whatever, whatever, and it just so happened
0: I would say to him that he should start a prophetic crusade. I would say, surely flesh and blood had not revealed that to you, but it was the Lord that said that to you. This man is a prophet. I perceive the thou art a prophet. Oh, I don't care what he tell you. What?
1: They put him off the cruise, apparently.
0: He
1: couldn't go back.
0: This how you know these police ain't have no sense. Because when Whitey show back up to the cruise ship, big drug dealing
1: he
0: king.
1: He couldn't show back up because they put him off the cruise.
0: That's my point. Okay. So y'all had to know y'all was going to get catch.
1: No, you know the best part? I heard they gave him a receipt.
0: They were? Man, this
1: I
0: is going to be...
1: I am telling you all I hear.
0: This is
1: going to
0: be your last lie on this show, Sanchesca.
1: Okay. I'm only telling you.
0: You get... You have officially used all your lies for the day. You don't try another one in here.
1: I only telling you all what I heard.
0: Man, I want you to stop this.
1: You're only telling you all? That's what the people say.
0: Shanta, you all still have entrance exam to get into the police force? It ain't no way someone to take an entrance exam. I had enough of this.
1: I only telling you all this, the sip, this.
0: You had to know. You had to know this was the road that lead to destruction. This story, don't say jail.
1: My thing is, y'all didn't learn from the last time. Wasn't it just the officer with the guy out on the meta glasses? Remember that? That was this year?
0: Yeah, it was late last year, wasn't it?
1: Was it? I don't know. It was enough. It enough in our memory for y'all to know you can't be doing things
0: But what I'm saying is, it's okay to think about corruption if it's just you and the devil there, right? Like if you go on a key and there's one bunch of money and you say, well, I know the will of God is for me to do good and prosper. Look at how Jesus put this whole pile of money here for me. You and Jesus take the money off the key. Nobody can tell you that was corruption. Mm-hmm. But my friend, when it's you, the other police, Whitey, the cruise ship people, Who else? The ATM camera. You are on your way to jail. You are going to the calaboose.
1: I guess they thought he was going to, you know, because, and not making any excuses for the Obama's police force, obviously, but when the first time, when you said it, it reminded me of that. The first time I went to Mexico, that was one of the things I was in this chat, this forum, and they were saying that this happens in Mexico. When you go there, the police will pull you over and they will say, hey, we need that little thing. Mm-hmm. So they were saying you're always supposed to carry money in your pocket. Mm-hmm. To give
0: to the
1: Mexican police when they pull you over.
0: Just in case they don't feel like finding dope on you today.
1: You know, but fortunately, I didn't drive. I Ubered. And so I didn't have that issue. That was one of the things they say when you're driving to, you don't drive. You just Uber or you walk. And that's what I did.
0: That's why I don't want to go to Mexico.
1: But in any event, they must have thought they was going to be able to get away with it. I don't know.
0: How?
1: I don't know. I just don't understand. For $600, you risk your whole job.
0: Tourism police got big time policing, and I must tell you that.
1: What do I mean?
0: These big, serious police work for the tourism police. And
1: they tourism don't put is no, the, which one though?
0: The one that's down. They don't put
1: that's where the ladies be giving out them tickets left, right, and center in the middle of the road?
0: No. That's Fort Charlotte Police Station.
1: Okay.
0: Tourism police is the police who spear on the wharf. The ones who, if you protest out there, you'll need a new shoulder blade. Mm. They train very well in soft tissue takedown, right? So I don't understand.
1: I've never had any experience with them.
0: How all these big serious police in the tourism policing department, the tourism policing is the one where the boy bust through the glass the other day.
1: Oh.
0: And when Inspect put him in the Ricky the Dragon Steamboat headlock.
1: Okay, yes.
0: And toss him back inside the station. Because the tourism police station is no joke.
1: Clearly it is a joke because y'all let a woman throw the glass through the thing and then y'all let the man go through.
0: Yeah, and you only see they grab him and in 6 seconds he was back in custody.
1: Well, that was because he had nowhere to run. That was because it was a stupid plan. Just like them trying to extort.
0: When they put him in the full Nelson, he was too happy to go back in the police station.
1: Well, anyway, I guess we'll see what happens. Eyewitnesses will have the full story at 7 o'clock.
0: Man.
1: Hopefully by tomorrow, we'll know if someone is
0: in charge. It ain't no way that's a real story.
1: If they can say, you know, they got the Senate statement to say these people are no longer, or if they're being charged.
0: I want the commissioner to discharge them today.
1: What do we think? This just happened, you know.
0: Don't worry about that. The commissioner have these discharged paper already pre-print. They only need her signature. Commissioner, you just go right today. She a little busy. She come back from Andres. But when you land, so you know she have to pass the Cable Beach Police Station.
1: Uh-huh, uh-huh.
0: Cheapest you just drive right there. And because these two people shouldn't be no police. They need a psychometric examination. You get people a receipt.
1: That's what I am.
0: And someone is confirming your receipt account.
1: Somebody said that to you too.
0: But who did they think they was? Royal Bank?
1: I don't know. But maybe they thought because in my head, if I'm being extorted by the police, they wouldn't give me a receipt. So if you give me a receipt, then I'll be like, okay, this have to be legal.
0: My friend, let me ask you this. Whenever you write a receipt, right, you have amount, date, person who is the receipt person, right?
1: Uh-huh.
0: Then there's the little line that say receipt for. What did you put on that line?
1: Protection.
0: I want you to go straight to jail. Go straight in the jail now.
1: Well, I heard they're being held at a different police station.
0: Commissioner Dawn Claire, I got two for you.
1: And being questioned. So I guess we'll see what happens with that. The U.S. Embassy is sending out another warning. You know they love to send out these warnings. I think every summer they're doing. I've never seen a video warning, though. Is this the first time they ever did one on video?
0: What's that? The U.S. Embassy?
1: Yeah, you know, they sent out those warnings.
0: Yeah, yeah, the ambassadors. I think this is the second one, actually.
1: No, I mean, I've never... But he doing it on video?
0: Yeah, he do the video on a balcony and talked about how... You know, I think this is his new modern approach,
1: so
0: right?
1: So it's video.
0: Yeah.
1: Because they...
0: This is the second one.
1: Uh-huh. Yeah,
0: this is the second one.
1: But I'm saying, before he became ambassador...
0: Oh, no.
1: It just used to be statements.
0: A little statement, yeah.
1: Yeah, now it's like, you will see me.
0: Well, remember now, his president is also a social media president.
1: Yeah.
0: So... This is the Trumpian era.
1: Okay.
0: The era of Trump.
1: And that is true. Yeah. We now have an official ambassador again, yeah. I guess. So, and he can say, y'all gonna see me. And I'm gonna work.
0: But I take offense to this, you know. And I think the jet ski operators should move like a, what do you call it?
1: Anyway.
0: An injunction. They should move an injunction against them.
1: You wanna play a video first?
0: Let's go to the video.
1: That's the video.
3: Hello, I'm Ambassador Herschel Walker. I have an important message for Americans visiting or living in the Bahamas. The beautiful waters here are one of the reasons people love to visit these islands. But I need to warn you about some serious dangers associated with renting jet skis and small watercrafts and swimming at beaches where jet skis and small watercrafts are being operated in shallow waters, particularly around Nassau and Paradise Island. We've lost America's lives to preventable accidents. Multiple visitors have been hospitalized. America have also been sexually assaulted by jet ski operators who take victims to isolated islands. Many watercrafts are unsafe and operators are unlicensed and uninsured. That's why U.S. government employees are banned from renting or riding jet skis. We're working with the government of the Bahamas to address these issues. But for now, considering all the risks before you get on a jet ski in the Bahamas, your safety matters. If you need help, contact the embassy immediately.
0: Well, the embassy should go rent jet ski then.
1: Herschel from Andrasi. Oh, hey, Luther.
0: He's from Palmetto Point.
1: You don't have me just say he's solid my uncle's, yeah, man. He's from Palmetto Point. Like, yeah. Herschel,
0: if you want to drive water sports and jet skis.
1: I need to get my visa.
0: Don't worry about that. Mine didn't expire for seven years.
1: Yeah, mine expired. I need to get mine renewed this year. I mean, doing that.
0: Herschel,
1: I agree with everything you said.
0: All I'm saying is,
1: I agree with every, you're not going to cause me to
0: get my visa. I think the jet ski fellas, them have, you know how we talked about maligning and impugning all show? I feel like every time the Americans use their supremacy to do this at a very specific industry, it could be considered damaging and maligning.
1: No, I mean, I assume that it came from, because I'm not too long ago, there was an American woman that accused some jet ski operators of, and I that's another thing I can't believe that we still doing in 2026. Taking people out and saying, you give me some more, I can leave you out here. I mean, I don't understand.
0: And even if she give you some, tell her you ain't want some.
1: I don't understand. But I mean, you know, they gotta do, they
0: yeah, but here's the deal, like.
1: They gotta do what they have to do.
0: I don't know if an embassy can speak to an entire industry, right? Like, not a section, you ain't saying avoid this area where jet ski operators may be, or avoid that area. Where jet ski operators may be, or avoid that area where jet

0: well, maybe so.
1: She wasn't even on a jet ski.
0: Fine. Y'all ain't gonna cross me. I gotta apply.
1: She wasn't even on no jet ski.
0: I agree, Herschel.
1: Yeah. Stay away from jet skis and water sports.
0: Y'all ain't gonna pull this video off and use this for why I can't get my visa.
1: You said you wanted a visa? You could see that?
0: Y'all ain't gonna do that to me. I need to apply for my visa. I need to get out of this country for my birthday.
1: When you go to apply for your visa, they can be playing Eye on the Nation right on the TV.
0: I just got to turn around and walk out.
1: The immigration woman can tap one another and say.
0: Herschel, I agree with everything that you said. Everything that you said. Oh, we late for opening the phone lines. We're going to open up the phone lines. I'm going to get to y'all comments in a second as well. Give the people a number.
1: Heal my throat in Jesus' name.
0: Give the people a number.
1: 323-777-5698-0775. The Defense Force had a massive arrest while the police was doing foolishness this weekend. Thank God for the Defense Force who catch the people with the 10 bail.
0: There's arrest? Oh, you mean the drugs?
1: With the 10 bail. Was it 10? I don't get the number.
0: I didn't count right now. I saw something with the
1: 12. The 12 bail, because, you know, we had a little situation in the past where we lose count of the bail number. It was 12 bail.
0: Okay.
1: Yeah. So make sure I count the 12 now, because they have a little challenge with that.
0: I can lie. You can't never catch me on no police force or no defense. So, like, what you mean I find $12 million and I give that back?
1: What you mean you find it?
0: I just saying.
1: You can't find it? That's the crown money.
0: No, I didn't. That ain't the crown money.
1: What you mean?
0: Your crown ain't gonna never see that
1: speaking
0: money.
1: Of which, you know,
0: or it might be, you know what? Let me see.
1: You know that His Majesty's birthday was today and they was given all subjects the day off?
0: What are you talking? Who's His Majesty?
1: The King Charles. King Charles's birthday was Saturday. And as a consequence, you know, Cayman Island had the day off. Turks and Caicos got the day off. What's happening with us?
0: You mean a holiday?
1: For his birthday.
0: Today should have been a holiday.
1: Yes.
0: I agree. We didn't have no holidays this month.
1: Who do I petition about this?
0: June have no holidays, right?
1: No. And we should have a day off for His Majesty's birthday.
0: Yes, I agree. I need any holiday. Any excuse for a holiday. We definitely should. 323-7775.
1: It ain't gonna be the same. You have to say, in accordance with His Majesty's birthday, you know, we as, you know.
0: No.
1: Oh, boy.
0: Let me get to some of the comments while y'all call. Someone said the nerve of the U.S. I ain't reading these comments, but y'all gonna talk about the U.S. I agree. Someone say, who cares if it's his birthday? He's speaking.
1: The people who want the holiday.
0: Me. He's speaking as though he has a speech impediment.
1: No, he just has a sudden accent.
0: We had Labor Day. Yeah, that's right. We did have Labor Day. Sorry. But we could have another one.
1: We could have King Charles' birthday.
0: Yeah, we could have Labor Day and King Charles' birthday. No, I ain't reading that either. Mm-mm. Yesterday was Trump's birthday, somebody say.
1: Man, that don't get a holiday. That don't get you no holiday.
0: That could get me a visa.
1: It don't get you no holiday.
0: No. Okay. Someone say, stay there and mess around with, I ain't reading that. Off topic, just want to say good day. Mm-hmm. And how I had an experience of the police turn on their sirens after speeding, coming out of my corner, almost write me off. I literally have PTSD. I have PTSD from the prison bus. Mm-hmm. I almost got hit twice from the prison bus.
1: You sound like you have
0: Well, the police who was in front luck. Of the prison bus.
1: You sound like you have bad luck.
0: I always sound like I have bad luck.
1: Because why you keep going in the front of the prison bus?
0: Why the prison bus always around?
1: Around you. so we have to now check the common denominator. The first time you almost get killed, who was there? You. The second time you almost get killed, who was there? You. Who sound like the common denominator?
0: Apparently me, because I won't let the prisoners out. Someone say it's always a junior officer and a seasoned senior officer.
1: Not always. They never see that tourism. That tourism squad is about between four and six big, strong police.
0: They said the small man working for the big man in Canada.
1: They look healthy. They look like the waist snatching brigade.
0: Someone say there are more thieves on the police force than other civilians. Chance to need a new group of. Comments 323-7775. Let us know what y'all think.
1: Crime that get fight this weekend, the police fight them, you know. All the traffic accidents that get investigated this weekend, the police investigate them, you know. These two, Tweedledee and Tweedledum, I don't know what's happening
0: with
1: them.
0: Stop that. Oh, you mean the officers?
1: Yeah.
0: Oh, I thought you were talking about the people in our comments.
1: No, I'm talking about the two.
0: Dumb and Dumber.
1: Idiots. Uh-huh. Yeah. What the receipt was for. I want y'all to stop.
0: I want to set a shout out before we forget it.

0: graduated today. There's Ethan. He graduated from
1: Anatol. Is this the one with the slogan?
0: What?
1: Did you just make the slogan for your nephew?
0: No. That was Christian. Christian graduated.
1: What Christian last name is?
0: King.
1: Christian King, the next big thing.
0: Yeah.
1: Okay.
0: This is his big brother. So Christian graduated from grade 6.
1: Okay.
0: You have He's a now going into high school. No. I didn't really have a slogan for... Anyway, congratulations to Ethan. Always trying to cause me to go off topic. My other nephew just graduated from high school. He wants to be a sports journalist.
1: Okay.
0: He also still wants to play sports, but I guess, but he wants to be a sports journalist. He graduated from Anatol, and he is headed to the University of the Bahamas to, study journalism. Maybe I inspired him.
1: See that? You are such an inspiration.
0: Maybe I did. I don't know. But congratulations. And congratulations to everybody else who graduated from Anatol. Now, there were some complaints. I saw some on Facebook, and I got one personally from my sister, that they were charging people $5 to go to Anatol graduation.
1: Yeah, you can suck up this air condition for free.
0: What air condition? They had it at the school.
1: There ain't no air condition in
0: there. Apparently not.
1: Oh, boy. Well, the school need little things.
0: Yeah, but you tell people in advance. Apparently that was the problem. They didn't tell people.
1: Why you outside without $5 in your pocket?
0: Why I have to pay to go to the graduation? Apparently what happened is they say they give each student gets 3 free tickets.
1: Right?
0: And then I guess anything after that you have to pay. But I think the parents were upset because they was like, y'all ain't tell us we had to pay.
1: Yeah, but we also didn't tell you bring a corral.
0: You cannot tell me who to bring to my
1: graduation. This is my institution.
0: You cannot tell me who to bring to my graduation. Yes. And if you want to charge, that's fine. Let me know in advance. So the 50 people who I tell come, because this is the first person that graduated in our family in 10 decades.
1: Y'all ain't got no live. Someone in your family can't just go live?
0: No, we all want to go.
1: Y'all sound like the people who get swearing the other day. You ain't see... When they're swearing in the people like that.
0: Let me tell you something.
1: You can't bring 19 people to your swearing.
0: There's so much bad things happening in the world today and in our country. And we keep saying all these negative things. And we keep speaking negatively about all the things that are going on. We keep highlighting, right? Why we can't highlight the good things? The people that graduate.
1: You just can't bring everyone from through the corner?
0: Yes, I can. Absolutely.
1: My goodness.
0: What
1: you all come here in a bus?
0: Nobody show up to your graduation, eh?
1: No, when I graduated from college, I went there by myself, get my certificate and gone on.
0: Unfortunate.
1: And the place was already full. Like, where y'all gonna park? Where we gonna sit? Man, let me go up here, get this little
0: thing. That's not my fault. I had a people let me say, one of my coworkers, her niece was graduating. The graduation was at 9 o'clock. She was at the school from 6 because she said she wanted to have a good seat.
1: Oh boy.
0: And to save seats. Now that's one thing.
1: And you can't save seats.
0: Now that's one thing I can't. You can't. Listen.
1: That's another thing they almost had big bus up.
0: Yes, because they said people saving seats. You can't save no seat to people in here. You got your chair, your shoe in one chair, your bag in the next chair, your phone in one chair.
1: And then you got your arm scratched across too.
0: One woman say this whole row. You cannot save a row. Come on, one or two chairs.
1: No, you
0: cannot save a whole row.
1: You tell them they could blow horn.
0: They can blow horn. I don't have a problem with them blowing
1: horn.
0: The
1: people expressly say don't blow the horn.
0: I don't care. You cannot tell me what to do.
1: Just how I can tell you don't save no chair, I can tell you don't blow the horn.
0: They two completely different things.
1: Anyway, I ran into little Shannon Wims today.
0: Oh, hi, Shannon.
1: She was so tiny, right? She was just a tiny person. And she graduated from GHS.
0: You say little, and I automatically thought of a child. She graduated, so she's a grown-up now.
1: Kinda, but like in a little way. Does that make sense?
0: No.
1: She's like a little grown-up.
0: Don't try style a girl.
1: I'm not styling her. Like, she said, hi, I'm Shannon, I graduated from GHS. I was like, you graduated from GHS?
0: Hi, Shannon.
1: But yeah, she graduated from GHS.
0: Congratulations on graduating, Shannon.
1: And she wants to be a nurse.
0: Oh, okay.
1: Isn't it such a noble profession?
0: Yeah, UB has a great nursing program.
1: Yeah, and I also told her the BBC actually also has a nursing program now.
0: Oh,
1: and so I told her, Dr. Mateo Smith, let's please look out for Shannon, do something for Shannon. I like to call on my Baptist friends so they could help, because I'm Baptist sometimes.
0: Someone say, Pookie would never have given receipt to tourists. These police are silly. Shanta recruit Pookie, Blocks, and Plata Pair.
1: Yeah.
0: They will get rid. I think Pookie, Blocks, and Plata Pair.
1: Plata Pair definitely can't go because he ain't got here because you all going to be trying to oppress him.
0: Yeah, that's but I don't think they could pass the check to get on the police force.
1: So long as they don't have to pee in a cup.
0: Uh-uh, I ain't reading that.
1: So I do have to say this though.
0: Not,
1: She was with her dad,
0: okay.
1: Sergeant 3644.
0: Hi.
1: Christopher Wims. He was such a gleeful daddy.
0: I bet you he was there with his horn and stuff making noise at his child graduation.
1: Him, his wife, and his one sister. They are not trying to carry 99 people to
0: I
1: the
0: don't
1: graduation.
0: Care. Because you ain't had nobody to support you. I feel sorry for you and your family, but
1: what
0: I
1: you
0: tell
1: mean?
0: You
1: I
0: one
1: just
0: name.
1: Tell you him and his loving wife.
0: Yeah.
1: And his darling sister.
0: Yes, and he
1: was there to
0: support.
1: Go and see little
0: and
1: Shannon.
0: And I am positive when it was her time to walk across the stage, they scream and they carry on.
1: But it was in 94 of them.
0: I don't care. Maybe they didn't have 94 people in their family. But if I had 94 people in my family,
1: I mean,
0: I
1: you bring the whole LaQuinta and Ali with you to the graduation. That makes sense.
0: Sani, you're invited. Admit one. No, they say they gave them each three. I don't think the problem was the... It was they didn't tell them in advance that they had to pay the $5. And so people was like, I honestly, leave and say, who's walking around without $5? Me. I never have cash. Y'all have a machine?
1: But it's a bus full of y'all.
0: Y'all have a machine?
1: Why? Do y'all take up a little offering in this little? This you see the same cathedral of people you bring here? Y'all take up a little offering quick.
0: You nanas have no money. Y'all have a card machine here?
1: Oh,
0: do
1: boy.
0: Y'all have a card machine?
1: Oh, and I also have to shout out the place yesterday. Because remember, I got off on the bad customer service today. Mm-hmm. But I went to the little hut yesterday at the Arawaki.
0: That's what it's called?
1: Yeah, that's what I named, the little hut. But they were so kind to me. And they had, like, wonderful little, you know, finger food and what?
0: I'm trying to figure out, is this a shout out that you're trying to give them?
1: Yes. Remember I came in and I told you, I went to the little place yesterday.
0: Yeah, you want me to tell them what you really said?
1: And they were very nice to me.
0: Okay.
1: And that they gave me all sorts of pleasantries.
0: He did say that.
1: Right? And at one point, I thought it was like they were being, I'm not used to people being this nice.
0: Hi, I come into the little hut, y'all could treat me like that and I promise I won't complain. Levin came in here and said,
1: they were just so nice.
0: They just kept giving me free stuff.
1: Right, I didn't know what to do.
0: Who complains that someone gives them free stuff?
1: I was taken aback.
0: They just kept bringing in the free stuff.
1: Yes, it was just like, stuff just keep coming. I was like, they're making me, I'm not used to this. I'm from Anguston.
0: My son graduation is on Thursday and buddy, we rolling deep. And listen, send us a video.
1: Are you all like renting a charter bus?
0: Send me a video when your son walk across the stage. I want to herald y'all screaming and I'm going to play it right here on Ida Nation just to make him mad.
1: Oh boy.
0: The people say,
1: tree ticket, where you get these 65 people
0: from? Mom, you... Miss Smith?
1: Oh, boy.
0: Send us the video. We don't have time for that, do we?
1: For what?
0: That.
1: Well, why not? Let's go.
0: Okay. Hi, caller. Welcome to the show. No? I tell you, I think time
1: there you have it.
0: Yeah, I think time is about up.
1: Yeah. So Ms. to the Smith? Little hat, thank you all for
0: yes.
1: being kind.
0: Thank you to and Miss Smith, send me the video here. Thank you.
1: Of the 65 people from your family.
0: Yes.
1: Trying to take up all the space in the church as if we ain't have somewhere else to go.
0: She said that.
1: Oh, boy.
0: Send us the video. Send it on the same number, 323-7775. Or you can send it to me on through Facebook.
1: Mm-hmm.
0: And I'll find a way to get it and we'll play and we'll shout out.
1: Oh, see, I told you the food was pretty good.
0: Someone say, my son, graduation tomorrow at SJC. All right, send us a tomorrow.
1: What is SJC, St. John's?
0: St. John's, I assume.
1: Okay.
0: Send us a, if you have a photo of him or a name or whatever, we can shout out all the graduates.
1: So you can't go there today because they close today and tomorrow and Wednesday. They open Thursday, Friday, Saturday, and Sunday.
0: Oh, okay.
1: I'm gonna see why they could be so nice to you.
0: Weekend. Okay. Yeah. I got that. All right. It's time for us to go. Anything else you want to say? Any other shout outs?
1: To the people who are washing money around here under the guise of companies.
0: Okay.
1: It can't take 12 days to produce a receipt. Even Tweedledee and Tweedledum was able to produce a receipt. I lying on them. I can see y'all tomorrow.
0: Bye, y'all.

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0: This is your Eyewitness News Alliance and weather for Monday, June 15th. Good day, Bahamas. I'm Notario McKinsey. Here's what's topping news. The Royal Bahamas Defense Force making another major drug seizure, recovering well over $500,000 worth of suspected hydroponic marijuana near Fresh Creek Andrus on Sunday. The 12 crocus sacks containing 146 packages weighing approximately 359 pounds were discovered during routine patrol operations. The drugs, with an estimated street value of $718,000, were handed over to the Royal Bahamas Police Force's Drug Enforcement Unit, and investigations are ongoing. Meantime, FNM Chairman Dr. Dwayne Sands accusing House Speaker Patricia DeVoe and the Progressive Liberal Party of undermining the integrity of Parliament, citing allegations contained in a USDA affidavit linked to convicted cocaine smuggler Jonathan Eric Player Gardner. Sands said the allegations have damaged the reputation of Parliament and criticized the Speaker's conduct, arguing that the PLP is making a mockery of the institution while attempting to silence the opposition. And the Bahamas has ratified three International Labour Organization conventions aimed at strengthening workplace safety and health standards while expanding maternity protections for women. Labour Minister Pia Glover-Roll described the move as a major step forward for Bahamian workers, with the government now working to align national labour laws with the newly ratified international standards over the next 2 years. Well, that does it for your news headlines. A check on weather is next. A plume of moisture from a tropical wave near western Cuba combined with troughing continues to produce showers and thunderstorms across the northwest and central Bahamas, with some becoming heavy or severe at times. As the moisture plume shifts northward, increasing shower activity can be expected over the northern Bahamas, while conditions improve across the southeastern Bahamas as high pressure and Saharan dust build in. A ridge of high pressure will dominate for the rest of the work week, bringing hot and humid conditions, a few isolated showers, and moderate to fresh breezes in the southeast, with lighter southerly winds elsewhere. The daytime high is expected to get up to 91 degrees Fahrenheit or 33 degrees Celsius. 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Once again, I'm Notario McKinsey. Have a great day.
1: 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Feel the beat. 911 Fire Department, what is your emergency? It's too hot. Them boys going crazy on the firestorm.
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103.5. How we sounding? Look at everybody on the road, everybody on the island, everybody to work, everybody home, everybody who losing their mind. It's a Monday. The fire has returned. Are we stronger than before? Shout out to everybody who went out with Super Mario this weekend. My brother there. DJ Chili in the building. Came to come for with you, right, chill. We brought to you by Jimmy's Wines and Spirits. Make things pop. Make things possible. Make sure you pop a bottle from Jimmy's. Let's get into the music. Shout out to my TikTok team. My WhatsApp crew. We appreciate you.

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0: Like Monday is a reset.
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0: Monday is like how I can get into the mode I need to get in to make some real moves.

0: and then make boss moves. Yeah. She like to argue, so I sent that to law school.
1: Keep it real with your dog, no matter what.
0: Preach.
1: Same decline, she love you, she'll set you up.
0: Preach.
1: Out here in these streets, it ain't no such thing as love.
0: Preach.
1: The only thing I trust is this Danny Schlug.
0: Preach.
1: Real.

0: these hoes.
1: That's where you're supposed to be. 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

0: he ain't just something I saying. This summer is definitely very, very hot. We got a heat advisory coming from the ministry, well not ministry, the Department of Meteorology, my friends over there, you know, me and them, like, they one and two. If I see some, they share, like, my stuff. And when they post some, I make sure I share their stuff. So, like, me and the Department of Meteorology, we, like, be close, you know? So I can let you know what they put out. They put out a heat health bulletin for today, affecting the northern and northwest Bahamas. Look out for this excessive heat wave. Chili, do you feel like it was hotter than usual?
1: I feel like it being hot. Like,
0: you feel like this summer hotter than last summer? Last summer was spanking.
1: I know, yeah.
0: Yeah, but I don't remember like a excessive heat bulletin.
1: Yeah, so I feel like this probably was more hotter for real. Because it's like every day you go outside, it's just abnormally hot for some reason.
0: Definitely, especially when the government got a, not the government, but a quasi government entity got to come in and say, hey, boy, it's hot, you know. Don't really take this lightly. All right, so you expecting a heat index between 102 and 110. From AC 90, eyes be shaky. When you get into 100, that's shaky. That's excessive heat. Now, you got heat exhaustion and you got heat strokes. You need to know the difference, but you need to know the signs too. You're thirsty, you're dizzy, you know, you feel very weak and very nauseous. It may not just be, you know, it may be you're having a little heat exhaustion there. You know, heavy sweating, of course. And then as a heat stroke, you know that in the sun and you confuse, you forget your name, you don't remember what you're doing. You might be experiencing a heat stroke. You get a little dizzy and then, you know, you may faint. The only thing is, you know you call 919 and 911, but they saying you move a place in the cooler area. And then they say you may want to loosen clothing or remove extra layers. Don't bother with that. Don't bother.

0: Gotta take this off. They look hot. They have a heat stroke.
1: Yeah,
0: No, that's what. Let's call 911. You know, move them to a cool area. Or like, you know, I love the people, the ladies who carry around the little fan.
1: Mm-hmm.
0: And when they see you little hot, they say, come now, catch a little breeze.
1: My little fan is only be pushing them a little. I don't know.
0: Some of them fans be pushing.
1: Man,
0: that's
1: be them AC, man. That
0: some
1: don't be
0: serious
1: no
0: current though. That's like they getting more technological a little with the fans.
1: But
0: now.
1: You know some of these guys buy them little cheap fan.
0: Yeah, don't buy the cheap fan. Buy the fan. What it's do with the USB-C port? You can recharge it, and like, don't look like for the propeller. Look for the ones where
1: it look like an actual fan, like right, inside a little casing.
0: Right, it look like a jet plane almost. And it's light up, and don't buy no little cheap little fan and the propeller break off and all these type of stuff. All right, so yeah, the summer's hot. Remember, I say that plenty, but it's hot for real. All right, and my main thing when these have heat advisory is the vagrants. Like, I don't want to say Jones because you ain't supposed to say the word Jones.
1: Well, you can't say the word Jones.
0: I don't think you can say the word Jones.
1: Jones is a BMA word though. Like, you ain't like Jones is like in the dictionary or something.
0: Imagine if they
1: so would you feel like Jones is the greatest?
0: I know, like, I wouldn't. Yeah, like, for me, I with the whole offensive language thing. But I feel like I don't want to say Jones. Like, I don't want to call
1: okay,
0: people a Jones.
1: Call, I feel like, so you would call him a peso? I feel like that's more degrading than calling him a Jones.
0: Baser, Jones. I don't know. I just want.
1: So, him. What do you call them? I feel like calling somebody homeless, like, even though that's the actual word, I feel like I wouldn't call nobody homeless, but I say, like, there's a Jones, so I'd rather say that than saying they homeless. Cause I feel like homeless more degrading, because what you mean, you don't have no home. But if you was a Jones, like, we know you don't have no home, but at least
0: you
1: was a Jones.
0: You could not have a home and still, like, move around. You might sleep.
1: You could still be a Jones and have a home.
0: Right, and then it's people who have full waking job, home, car, and married in this Joneses. Hello. You all know just what I mean.
1: That's the bag in Joneses.
0: That's the Joneses. That's the people you could call Joneser. And what I realized the other day, it don't matter the amount of money you beg for, you know. You think as you beg for $100, you ain't a Joneser? You think as you beg for, you know, you want somebody buy you. You know, it don't matter.
1: So the last half coming up, I feel like everybody should just stop begging.
0: Yeah, stop begging. Just because you beg
1: that means
0: for
1: you do.
0: Expensive things.
1: That means you do.
0: Don't mean you want a Jones.
1: That means you do. Just because you beg for that girl, that means you want a Jones.
0: But oh.
1: No. You won't pick and choose when you use this Jones. This is Sam.
0: But it have to be monetary.
1: No.
0: Because if I beg for a girl,
1: it don't have to be monetary. Because if somebody beg me to use my car, there's a Jones.
0: Yeah, but that's a car. But if you beg for a person is priceless. Can't put a monetary value on a person.
1: So you just don't want to stop begging. That's why you
0: trying to bunk me.
1: So hard.
0: Continue to beg, people. We coming back after this quick commercial break. It's the Firestorm. It's 103.5.
1: It's the beat.
0: And babe, the summer's hot.
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8: 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Turn it up. 911 Fire Department, what is your emergency? It's too hot. Them boys going crazy on the firestorm.
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10: 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Crazy? Crazy?

Feed and Miss Karaoke So Bad. And 86 degrees in the capital. We going out to a not so low, 78 in bad. Low of 78 tonight. We got a high of 90 today. Way it creeping. Sunny conditions expected up until after 7. Wind gusts up to 9 miles per hour. So not too much breeze, but a wind headed north right now. We had a 15 mile visibility. Shout out to 10 summers. Shout out to the jet ski boys. I know you're all under a lot of scrutiny. You know, just principle up the thing. Keep things COPA setting. Keep doing your thing. Next full moon in about 14 days. Illumination. 1% tonight. It's a dark one. 71%. Humidity. Like I said, we got a heat advisory remaining in effect for the north and northwest Bahamas. We're on the western edge of a broad Atlantic ridge that is going to support hot, humid conditions. Yo, go get that humidifier. That humidifier and that air purifier you had in your Cartville for dead long. Go get that humidifier. Let's get back into the music. About to get a little steamy.

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0: Like, you ever see them people who try to finish their sentence? Like, stop. You ain't know what I really about to say. If I say, I go into the moon, stop trying to finish my conversation. I just gotta say McDonald's. I get for Mighty Wing. You know what I'm saying? Stop trying to do that. Chili, you know?
1: Yeah, I know.
0: I know.
1: No, I know.
0: One thing I know is I know.
1: You know.
0: That's the best way to go about and do things.
1: No.
0: How you know?
1: Because I know.
0: But how you know.
1: But I know you won't know.
0: That's a good way. That's good knowledge. But I know.
1: Because you know, I am most intellectual in y'all.
0: But I know you. I know.
1: Like, you can't even fluctuate your words properly.
0: I know you think you know, but I know you ain't actually know.
1: I'm going back and forth.
0: We ain't big up no graduates, but big up the graduates. There's so much of y'all. I think we just have this graduation festival out here. That y'all need to just stop it. Because you remember your graduation?
1: I actually remember my graduation. My graduation was like 5 years old.
0: Like, you had fun?
1: My graduation was a little jiggy. Because, you know, I talk of my graduation.
0: Yeah. I had a speech, too.
1: But like,
0: I had a speech, too.
1: Okay. Well, you give one little couple of talks.
0: I had a whole speech. And my grandma is proud. But like, okay, boy. Okay. You've been in high school. High school ain't hard.
1: I couldn't get into my graduation party.
0: Why? Oh yeah, I remember. We can put it.
1: Because I was 16. That's a dread. Why I do? Yeah. I'm gonna never forget that though.
0: Yeah.
1: That security boy. Anyway, you only buck him on the road.
0: Yeah. But because it's like, wait, all these my classmates.
1: I was so sham, but like,
0: you pulling all everybody, these
1: everybody get in besides me. He's like, oh, you ain't coming in, y'all. It's like, wow. Wow, that's crazy.
0: Cause I mean, okay, so like this wasn't an official thing. It's just
1: all it's just was going to
0: just going to, man. I know. Try have an official party. Try call the Slamming Ambassador. 5 PM chopper. You know, big grad party.
1: They having a graduation party. Hold on, let me pick up my boy.
0: You mean the big graduation party?
1: Mm?
0: You mean the big graduation party?
1: Yeah. What? How can I not find the flyer? Oh,
0: you mean goodbye?
1: Oh, yeah. That's a big party. If you aren't already, June 26th, Goodbye High School. They have
0: What is it? What it called?
1: Goodbye High School.
0: You gotta just enunciate.
1: Goodbye High School.
0: That's like
1: I
0: you
1: formulating my words properly.
0: Like when they eat the pineapple, they say that big.
1: Anyway, June 26th, Goodbye High School, class of 2026, and I knew. Why is this person calling me? Hold on. Okay, but mind you, I'm glad it's my daddy. But anyway, mind you, this is a Tropical Turks edition. So this Goodbye High School, this the Bohemian graduates and the Turks and Caicos graduates popping up with this. Don't worry about all of that, but I could be right there, South Beach Mansion. They doing it big, and this could be massive for all high school graduates. Come out, security strictly enforced. So if y'all worried about like, what are you making noise under this desk for? So if you worry about like your child's safety and stuff, security will be strictly enforced. So police could be out there making sure everything level. But that's just for the children to have a good time.
0: But that's crazy. If you graduate in Turks and you doing a grad, you come in to Nassau for a party.
1: They coming to town, but it's town.
0: That's crazy because I remember today. My co-worker child call and say, oh, have I go to this graduation party? Where it is? Hey, Bahama. I know you know graduation, Mama. Tears be fighting. They couldn't even go to Bahama after their little graduation day. You know what it is. You jumping on a plane? Anyway. Answer your daddy.
1: Hello? Hey, daddy.
0: You say, hey, son.
1: Are you around me? No, we didn't get anyway. We go to the break.
0: Okay, we go to the break. Chitty talk to you, daddy. It's 103.5. It's the beat. Y'all old firm now. And make sure congratulate them graduates. Let them know. When I graduate, my old man say, welcome to the real world. Let them know. High school even a hard way. Just get ready.
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11: 103.5 is the beat. Okay, I'm going to come for with you, DJ Jalea. We write you, all right? On this Monday, June the 15th, if you got a birthday, let me know. Tell me. 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And shout out to Live. You know, I like how my Wi-Fi's don't cut off and the current go off. 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You got all day space to park your bike.
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0: All right? 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
1: Get out the
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1: So throw those hands up high. 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
0: That's right. Cause we just all them school journeying. Yeah, we're happy. 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See how clear the road is.
1: Big star. I'm gonna lay it on and go woo-ha. 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
0: Things nice. We good, we good.
1: Come on.
0: Drive one nicely after the show. But ain't got the road all packed up.

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She say hi to you, Chili too, but she say hi to me face. That's how you do it.

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Yeah. I see why you always like DJ, boy. You always have new clothes, new shoe, new hot and thing.

0: The weather is sweet, the cheering and the mummy ain't clogging up the street. You could move, you could maneuver. Today is traffic when you come to work.
1: It never be traffic to be fair.
0: Yes, it is be traffic. But dudes come to work after me. I just come to work like 2:30.
1: No, but the route like that.
0: Why used to be rough?
1: That's just more so the route. That's probably why.
0: No, the same route. I pass your house to get away.
1: But from my house,
0: yeah,
1: to your, don't be no traffic.
0: At 2:30, it used to be traffic.
1: Well, it don't be no traffic on the highway, bro.
0: It do at 2:30. You was coming awake, what, 5:30 after people get off and then.
1: So you trying to say 2:30 traffic worse than 5 o'clock traffic? How does that make logic?
0: Going that way, going west.
1: Oh, okay. You know what? Okay.
0: At 2:30. Listen, the journey on the road, it's nice. Things moving. Summer start for true. Summer start for real. Shout out to my people already posting up how they could be outside wearing less. That's the Andres Farm. Shout out to everybody getting a crop fest. I'm jealous. Did you see crop?
1: No, allergic.
0: Are you all this? You know allergic little crop.
1: No, I'm actually allergic. Like, my skin is break out. Like, I ain't getting off.
0: Alright.
1: Are you thinking I could lie about being allergic to crop? Like, that's such a weird thing to lie about.
0: I never meet nobody. I know people allergic to shellfish in general.
1: No.
0: So you could eat shrimp.
1: Yeah.
0: You could eat lobster.
1: Yeah.
0: But you can't eat crab. All the different type of crab out there.
1: Babe, every time I used to eat crab, my whole arm would break out.
0: Maybe you just eat bad crab.
1: No, that's every
0: no,
1: time.
0: No, all crab. Every all crab ain't good crab.
1: Yeah, we do.
0: Maybe just eat some bad crab. But I'm looking for crab. I'm looking for my crab and dough. Cook her up. She get married and she got things. She got other things to do with. She probably on a honeymoon right now. She ain't trying to make no crabbing dough. They need a good crabbing dough, cookerizer, crabbing anything. I just want. I'm gonna need plenty crab this month.
1: You just want crab.
0: Father's Day coming up.
1: You know, Father Day.
0: I feel like I should get a Father's Day gift though. Like I should get some of the Father's Day crabbing dough, you know, type of thing.
1: No father though. I seen a lot of people posting up these Father's Day gifts and stuff like that. It's like, y'all ain't no father. Babe.
0: But I's father can.
1: Zina Rasta can't be.
0: I should get a Father's Day something though.
1: For all what? Right,
0: think about it. Think about.
1: You ain't nobody, daddy.
0: All right, think about the ladies that I didn't make a mother. So like, I could have been a father, but I did the honorable thing. And not like not become a father. So like I saved a lot of lives. What happened? What happened? I feel like
1: that's so many no
0: okay.
1: Sense.
0: Do you think you is a father figure to anyone? Like is any younger person who's look up to Chili and be like, Chili is look over me, Chili is teach me things, Chili is you know.
1: No, I'm 21. Why I'm like no.
0: But you say you know.
1: I know, but I said no. I said no. I said I know. I said no.
0: So you don't got no little cousin.
1: Daddy, my child.
0: Yeah, but you could be a father figure though.
1: Hey, over daddy.
0: You won't never teach no one to DJ?
1: No.
0: I teach one person to DJ. They ain't good though. They ain't good. So,
1: okay, you almost 40, right? You feel like you was a father figure to somebody? I feel like yeah, somebody, yeah, I feel somebody like, is looked to you be like.
0: Yeah, I feel like a lot of people is like, look to me, come and ask me things, ask me for advice.
1: Down what I ask.
0: Yeah, I think so.
1: I said a father figure.
0: Yeah, I think so.
1: Say somebody ask you.
0: I think
1: I
0: so.
1: Say a big brother perspective. I said a father figure. A father figure is to see him. It's not to see him as like, oh, Cam, yeah, that's big bro. But I trying to say, if somebody look at you be like, oh, yeah, big Cam, that's like a father to me, baby. That's a father figure to me. Now answer that question like that.
0: I feel so.
1: Because it's Father's Day. To seeing Monday. To seeing, thank you for being a good gentleman. It's Father's Day.
0: I feel like I as a father figure, at least two people. Like, especially my Isa Godfather. Isa Godfather.
1: You suck when you go to
0: I check when I go to
1: you bottom, sir.
0: Huh?
1: What?
0: What?
1: You bottom, sir?
0: I just buy my go
1: when last you buy your go and some?
0: What?
1: Huh? Hmm.
0: Oh, you're making it weekend.
1: God.
0: I feel like you buy your Godger and stuff when they older than seven.
1: No. No.
0: Only
1: no.
0: One of my Godger and just like they both hit seven.
1: No. Like when and they bought them none since they born?
0: Yeah, but like they ain't gonna remember that.
1: They ain't gonna lie.
0: Why they ain't gonna remember that, boy? Like, why?
1: I glad when I have my child, I know who ain't standing for my child, boy. I know definitely who ain't standing for my
0: we
1: child.
0: We got a quick commercial break, way over time, but you know, they love us. The people want cam. Yeah, I don't know what y'all want me to do. We brought to you by AML and Domino's. Domino's got that new Parmesan stuffed crust chili. I bet you ain't try. You ain't try it.
1: Yes,
0: the Parmesan stuffed crust.
1: Yes, I did.
0: But one thing I'm going to say, chili lover carry out better than that. Every time I say, chili so bowed over, I say, chili on the phone with, hold on, man. Yeah, I could get a carry out. Dasu level character specials. Go to dominoes242.com right now. Try the Parmesan stuffed crust. And when you know what else you should try, the stuffed cheesy bread. Jesus. You know I on diet and I getting a little slim. And you know I could wear a colorful shirt now, cause you know I getting slim. But a stuffed cheesy bread, I feel like, okay, let's go to break.
1: I wasn't gonna tell your business, but at least you could look forward to next Father's Day.
0: What?
1: Cause
0: anyway, I'll accept it. I put
1: just tell me.
0: Cause I put some on the road this year. Yeah. All right, very good.
1: Next Father's Day, I'm gonna miss you.
0: Yeah, I expect it. Let's go.
1: Then you might actually get a gift from HR for being a father.
0: I won't get a gift for HR. We coming back. It's 103.
1: The beat
0: for the fathers.
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0: 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What is your emergency?
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0: Just remember that love is the only ingredient you can't take out of your mix. 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God is love. Kim the Comfort signing out. DJ Chili. Yo, Firestorm back tomorrow. 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